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11: Danny, did you ever donate that historic Alamo document you bought?
12: Yes, they came and picked it up a couple of weeks ago.
11: Were they excited to get it?
12: Clara, they were so excited that I got excited too. I was wiggling like a happy puppy.
11: Did they see any guns in your collection that they wanted to borrow?
12: They saw 14 other things they were really excited about. Said they had been looking for them for a long time.
11: Do they want to put them on display?
12: Absolutely. So I told them we would loan them whatever they wanted.
11: Good decision. Remember the Alamo, Danny.
12: Remember the Alamo, Clara.
11: And God bless Texas.
12: And God bless Texas.

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6: A heat advisory for your Monday, mostly sunny, a high in the upper 90s. Tonight's low near 80. Tuesday, sunshine, a high of 102. Tomorrow night's low in the upper 70s.
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1: It is fancy meeting you here on a Monday night. Brady, that is me, and we are your home for Billy the Kid in the Morning and the best mix in the 2000s to today. Four Don Blondes coming up this hour. We'll play Cast.

you come for the music, you stay for the big announcements, and we've got one. Billy the Kid in the Morning tomorrow. 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Be here for that tomorrow morning. 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

Dirty Little Secrets at 7:30 and 9:30 every weekday morning on Mix 102.9. And coming up tomorrow, this mom did something to her son that he doesn't know she did. It might ruin their relationship. Wait till you hear it. 7:30 tomorrow morning. 25-

0: 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Is the question, Nicole.
1: No.
0: Apparently, vegans are hotter than meat eaters. Did you know this?
1: I did not know that, but that's interesting, then.
0: Apparently, it's the garlic. The extra garlic makes their skin better.
1: Oh.
0: Breath, on the other hand, not so much. Not so sexy, but whatever you eat, I think you're very sexy. We are Mix 102.9. 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

0: Okay, so don't be alarmed, but somebody let the Mix 102.9 gas gremlin out of its cage, and yeah, it's guzzling up all the gas in DFW.
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couples swear by the 2-2-2 rule. 2-2-2 rule. I was today years old when I learned what that meant. I'll fill you in. 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

Hey, it's Billy the Kid from Billy the Kid in the Morning with brand new Dirty Little Secrets at 7:30 and 9:30 every weekday morning on Mix 102.9. And coming up tomorrow, this mom did something to her son that he doesn't know she did. It might ruin their relationship. Wait till you hear it. 7:30 tomorrow morning. If

0: 2-2 rulings. That's 3-2s in a row. Ashley's hanging out in Plano.
1: No.
0: 2-2-2 rule. This is every 2 weeks, you're supposed to have a date night with your significant other. Every two months, you're supposed to do a weekend together. And every 2 years, you're supposed to do a full week together. The 2-2-2 rule.
1: Oh, nice.
0: I don't know who's got all that money to be doing all these weeks and weekends and all that stuff. But if you do, God bless.
1: Yes. Yeah.
0: I'm like the... like the 777 rule, like every 7 years, maybe a trip. It's Mix 102.9. My name is Brady. Benson Boone and Santana are coming up next.
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play the biggest song that ever existed called Choosing Texas, and also let you know that tomorrow we have a big announcement about the State Fair of Texas. 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

0: Danny, did you ever donate that historic Alamo document you bought?
1: Yes, they came and picked it up a couple of weeks ago.
0: Were they excited to get it?
1: Clara, they were so excited that I got excited too. I was wiggling like a happy puppy.
0: Did they see any guns in your collection that they wanted to borrow?
1: They saw 14 other things they were really excited about. Said they had been looking for them for a long time.
0: Do they want to put them on display?
1: Absolutely. So I told them we would loan them whatever they wanted.
0: Good decision. Remember the Alamo, Danny.
1: Remember the Alamo, Clara.
0: And God bless Texas.
1: And God bless Texas.

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9: 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I got Blink-182 this hour and Mariah Carey as well.

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1: I'll admit it.
0: We'll get into this next. You might be too. How clean are you? I'll give you the quiz. It's one question. You got to answer yes to it. That's next. 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Hang on.

0: Nelly.
1: Yes or no, did you clean your phone today?
2: Sorry, what's that?
1: Did you clean your phone today?
2: Did I clean my phone? Yeah.
1: Okay, that's good. You're supposed to clean it daily. I don't think people do that. How about your computer mouse? You clean that?
2: No, I haven't yet, but, you know, I probably should more often.
1: Weekly. Do it weekly. I think you do it more than weekly, because everybody be touching this one over here, and I don't know where people's hands have been that I work with, you know?
2: I mean, I work at a school, so I'm used to, like, kind of cleaning my phone every day. My students try to, you know, touch the phone sometimes.
1: 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But yeah, clean that phone once daily. I'm going to do it right now when I get back to music from Outkast and Alex Warren. It will be clean. And my pictures and videos will look so sparkling clear. 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
1: Oh, you shall be rewarded for your decision to press the button that plays us, because we are your home for Billy the Kid in the Morning and the best mix from the 2000s to today with Eminem and Nirvana up this hour.

0: Rihanna's vibing with us in Fort Worth tonight. It's Mix 102.9. Where do you think couples say that they hook up the most? Outside of the bedroom, we think.
1: I think they hook up probably in the car.
2: Car's number two. Car's number, yes.
1: Yes.
2: I feel like I think so. I feel like there's not a lot of space for me there. It's uncomfortable. The steering wheel's in the way. Everything.
1: It's too tiny.
2: Tiny.
0: Number one is actually the shower. It's the bathroom.
1: Oh gosh.
0: Yeah. Yeah. But you gotta make sure it's clean. What if the shower hasn't been clean?
1: Exactly. Not a porta potty.
0: That's the name of my band, Not a Porta Potty. Oh, thank you for that. All right, music coming back next for you freaks from Puddle of Mud and Justin Bieber. 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

discussion and activation of the Amber Alert system at the request of the Weatherford Police Department. Child abduction from Weatherford, Texas. Missing child is Isabel Gonzalez, 14-year-old white female, last seen wearing black sweatshirt and black shorts. Call Weatherford Police Department with information as seen. Call 911. Once again, child abduction from Weatherford, Texas. The missing child is Isabel Gonzalez, 14-year-old white female, last seen wearing a black sweatshirt and black shorts. Call Weatherford Police with information, or if you've seen her, please call 911.

it's like literally the most vicious of all the cycles. We drive to work to make money, but then we use the money that we make to put in our gases so we can continue to drive to work. Mix 102.9's Gas Gremlin is on the loose and has your chance to win up to $3,000 in free gas tomorrow morning, 8 a.m. Your next chance to beat this gremlin and win some cash for some

You know who's ready for you? Big Tex. We got a big announcement. Tomorrow morning, State Fair of Texas announcement. 8:30 with Billy the Kid in the Morning. 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
1: We got the goods, man. And by goods, I mean the best music from the 2000s to today in your home. For Billy the Kid in the Morning, on the way in sync this hour, we will play all American rejects as well.

So having dinner with your significant other is actually ruining your relationship. I'll explain. Today years old when I learned this. Coming up, that's in 10 minutes. 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

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And coming up tomorrow, this mom did something to her son that he doesn't know she did. It might ruin their relationship. Wait till you hear it. 7:30.

0: Are you a fast eater or a slow eater tonight?
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0: Same. 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My work is finished.
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0: Especially when the food is good. Got a good steak, you know, some brisket. It's Brady back with music for you from Train and Olivia Dean. 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
19: 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She grew up here in Youngstown.

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0: Tuesday, September 15th on Mix 102.9. It's Billy the Kid. Candace Lopez is here. Producer Pooh is here. It's one of those days where, you know how there's national days that I always make fun of?
1: Yeah.
0: Like today's National Blah Blah Day.
1: It is?
0: Well, I always get a list. Well, I wish it was Blah Blah Day.
1: Oh, I thought you meant it was literally Blah Blah Day.
0: No, it's
1: I'm so excited to hear what that is. Yeah.
0: It is, Candace.
1: Okay.
0: And we'll just name that because every other thing gets a day.
1: Yeah.
0: No, today's actually National Double Cheeseburger Day.
1: Oh.
2: Oh, wow.
0: It's National.
1: Way to rub it in that you guys can have cheese.
0: National Cheese Toast Day.
1: Oh, even worse.
0: Isn't that grilled cheese?
1: Yeah.
0: Who's out here calling it cheese toast?
1: Nobody.
3: Somebody strange.
0: It's Bougie. National Linguini Day.
1: Okay.
0: National IT Professionals Day.
1: Wow. Well, happy IT Professionals Day to all of you IT.
0: There you go. If you want some random days to celebrate, you got them. I'll give them to you every day.
1: I like that.
0: Just randomness all over the place.
1: Blah,
0: Candace,
1: blah.
0: What's up with you?
1: Oh, I went to the Parks Mall yesterday. You know, we were looking for Enzo some new cleats because he has his first game of the season tomorrow. So there's like a big, giant, like House of Sport, you know, Dick's there.
0: Mm-hmm.
1: And they had the cleats we wanted. So we went out to Arlington and I walked through that mall. That is the mall where I met NSYNC back in the day.
0: Is it?
1: They did that big meet and greet right there in the center.
0: Oh, I was there.
1: Yeah, I think you were. Yeah, but I remember like vividly waiting all night outside in this line to get in and meet them.
0: You stayed out there all night?
1: Yeah. Oh, yeah. You had to.
0: Was that the one day that you missed school?
1: No, that was the other time I went to see them at Planet Hollywood.
0: And you actually did get to meet them?
1: I did get to meet them there. Yeah, it was like 2 seconds. You know, they did an autograph and like just keep it moving, you know, kind of thing. But I stopped and looked around and like had a moment as I was dragging my son to Sephora. And that's where I had a mom realization where this was the first time Enzo questioned like where mom was dragging him. We walk into Sephora and he's like, this store is not for me. I was like, no, it's not. And he asked me about fake eyelashes and what are those? Why would anyone ever wear those? And we just had like a kind of mom son moment where he was a little bit older and could question where he was taken to.
0: Yeah, well, even when I've been in relationships, I do the same thing as a grown-up. I'm like, this store is not for me. Well, good for him.
1: Oh, yeah, it was fun, though.
0: It's funny to see, like, they have the memories at malls. Like, back in the day, I almost walked in the other day to, well, I used to be called Vista Ridge.
1: Oh, yeah.
0: It's called, like, Music City Mall or something.
1: Oh, it is?
0: In Louisville. I don't know why.
1: Huh.
0: But it is. But I just remember back in the day doing, like, concerts with the radio stations back there.
1: Yeah.
0: Like, having Ryan Cabrera out there and the mall would be packed.
1: Oh.
0: And now there's not one human soul in the mall. Not
1: that
0: almost.
1: Mall was sad.
0: Yeah, that mall was kind of

0: No. Morgan just like left me hanging because I was like going to introduce
1: her. You should have played it off.
0: And try to play it off, but.
2: Well, I mean, running into people from your past anywhere is awkward, but Walmart, I mean, that hits different.
1: Why?
2: It just does. We're both at Walmart. I don't know. It's just there's something different.
1: It's not like you ran into him at the clinic treating a rash.
2: Yeah. I know. It's just something different about it.
0: She low-key clowned me. She was like, "Oh, you got a little bigger." And I was like, "Ooh." I was like, "In a good way?" And she was like, "No."
1: How would it be in a good way?
0: I was like, "I'm muscly?" No, you know.
1: She would say that?
0: No,
1: she said that.
0: She did that. Ew. Yeah. I date girls who
1: says that.
0: I date girls who you know.
1: No, that's because I think you set the precedent that you talk to them like that.
2: True.
1: Yeah, you both talk to each other. Pooh, that was weird hearing
0: Billy
1: Pooh.
0: Knows.
1: And like his ex-girlfriend or ex-girlfriends, whenever back in the day. This was obviously years ago.
0: Yeah.
1: Like years.
0: Oh, God.
1: Years ago. But they would talk, trash and argue like two dudes.
2: Yeah.
1: You know?
2: That's fine if that's how you work.
1: He'd be like, "Well, you're fat too." Yeah. And I'd be like, "Dude, what are you doing?" He's like, "Well, she called me fat."
2: Wow.
1: I'm like, okay.
0: He'd be like, "You don't talk to girls like that, but we do."
1: They talk to each other that way.
2: If it works, great.
1: So if you're looking to have someone call you fat, call Pooh.
2: Oh.
1: But, you know, you can call him fat too, I guess. Right. So it's just an interesting relationship over there.
0: Right.
1: Whatever works for you. Yeah. Whatever works for you. We got Texas top stories coming up next. We got

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2: By the way, Candace Lopez, Producer Pooh, our jackpot for the free gas is up to $700 right now.
3: Oh my gosh.
2: $700, your first chance to win at 8:30. So make sure you listen. You got to say Mix 102.9, great Gremlin gas gift card giveaway five times fast. You got it. Start practicing now. Candace Lopez, what is going on?
3: Well, a Fort Worth family has filed a $1 million lawsuit against Arca Montessori School after a substitute teacher allegedly encouraged four-year-olds to fight. Surveillance video confirmed the child did have physical injuries as well as emotional distress. But this lawsuit also alleges the teacher also assaulted the child. They're saying that this academy has a pattern of safety issues totaling 16 citations since it opened in 2024, and just a really heartbreaking story I came across this morning.
2: What are you doing?
3: Right. Who can you trust anymore?
2: Can't have a kid fight club.
3: No.
2: And then somebody was doing that in

0: nursing home not too long ago.
1: No. I thought that was real or fake news story.
0: No, it was a real story where they had to shut it down.
1: What?
0: Yeah, where they were having old people fight.
1: Ugh.
0: Oh, yeah.
1: Man. All right.
0: Maybe the old
1: enough.
0: People were into it. I don't know.
1: I mean, at least they're adults.
0: Yeah, you but know? Some of them weren't mentally
1: yeah,
0: okay.
1: Yeah, for sure. You would never want to do that with anyone.
0: Yeah,
1: much less like elderly,
0: can't
1: young
0: believe
1: people.
0: We have to say this out loud, people. Don't start fight clubs.
1: Right,
0: with
1: literally.
0: With kids and old people.
1: Animals and nobody.
0: Nobody.
1: Yeah, awful. Guys, you might be able to take your water bottles through airport security soon. TSA is considering changing the rules for certain pre-check passengers once new 3D CT scanners are installed at select airports. So I guess these scanners can detect the liquid contents of bottles, and then if this is approved, the change would start at certain airports in the coming months.
0: Do we like this, or?
1: I mean, I don't mind it.
0: It's whatever to me. Like, just get water when you're in the airport.
1: I guess so, but
0: big of a deal?
1: I only drink water, though, and so I can tell. I don't want to go to, like, some random fountain and then the water's, like, not good. You know, I'd rather bring
0: water.
1: I am a water snob, for sure. I'd just rather bring my filtered water from home.
0: Oh, God.
1: You know?
0: Oh, Candace.
1: At least let me get the 40 ounces in, and then I'll go to the whatever the fill-up station
0: who's
1: is.
0: Who's drinking 40 ounces before they get on a plane?
1: Well, I might. You need to be drinking water on the plane.
0: Then please get an aisle.
1: An aisle seat. When it's a long flight, and I know I'm going to be drinking water,
0: don't
1: I get an aisle
0: Don't get me up 15
1: seat.
0: Times in a flight because you drank your body weight in water.
1: guys, Martha Stewart has people talking after she made a comment about possibly sharing some very personal photos.
0: Oh.
1: Then she edited it, though. That's the thing. So she posted this selfie where she's kind of making this, like, sultry, pouty lip face. And the caption originally said she's been thinking about releasing these pictures.
0: Like naked?
1: Yes.
2: Ooh.
1: Nudes.
0: No, Martha. No. I don't want this.
1: Well, then the caption was later changed to say Martha may be known for cooking, but she's no stranger to serving.
0: Oh, whoa!
1: Okay, the comments absolutely noticed the change in the caption, though, so people started calling it out, saying, put the original caption back, ma'am, and then incredible corporate cleanup.
0: And you know Martha is my girl.
1: Oh,
0: Martha
1: is
0: my
1: she's
0: crush.
1: She's your celebrity crush.
0: She's my celebrity crush, but I don't want
1: to... Over 80.
0: Yeah, but you're right. My only celebrity
1: she's
0: crush.
1: She's 85.
0: Is she really?
1: Yes.
0: Oh, God.
1: She looks good.
0: Yeah, no, she looks incredible. That's why I have a crush on her.
1: I know.
0: But it doesn't mean I want to see it all.
1: Right.
0: You know what I mean?
1: Right.
0: I don't want to see.
1: Like her in an apron or?
0: No, Candace, stop. Martha's sacred to me. Yeah. I just like to see her.
1: No, agree.
0: Like, you know what I mean?
1: She has a really beautiful face. Really, her makeup is perfect in this photo.
0: I don't want her to share her Buttermilk Biscuits with everyone.
1: I agree wholeheartedly.
0: Only I, you know what I mean? Like, you can't just show your cinnamon rolls to everybody.
1: No, for sure.
0: Okay, thank you.
1: All right.
0: Well, I'm upset about it.
1: I was going to show you the picture. I can't find it fast enough. You can go look at it later on
0: Instagram.
1: There's
0: a picture?
1: Well, yeah, it's just a selfie. It's just her face.
0: Don't show me anything inappropriate.
1: No. She's just making a pouty.
0: Candace, how dare you?
1: Face.
0: DM
1: Flirty
0: me.
1: Face.
0: DM it to me.
1: I'm sending it to you right now. All right. I'm Candace Lopez. Those are your Texas top stories on Mix 102.9.
0: Oh, Martha, put some clothes on.
1: Oh.
0: What's wrong with that? I can't believe I have to say that either. Do I really have to say don't start a kid fight club?
1: 2026 is wild.
0: And Martha Stewart, put some clothes on. First call of the day is coming up next. We got Jonas Brothers tickets. Get ready.
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0: We got Dirty Little Secret at 7:30, 8:30, free gas. Chance at $700. That's what the jackpot is up to right now. It is Mix 102.9, Billy the Kid, Candace Lopez, Producer Pooh. I got all excited because I was looking ahead at the weather.
1: Yeah.
0: And like today, hot, 100, sunny, whatever, blah, blah, blah. But next week, they were saying like low 80s and rain.
1: Okay, please bring it.
0: Then I just looked, and now it's changed back to 90s. 90s in rain.
1: You can't trust it until it's here. Yeah, you know the weather here.
0: I got so hype. I was like, get out the Christmas decorations.
1: No.
0: I know somebody who already put their tree up.
1: Stop.
0: No. I swear to you.
2: Stop playing.
1: It's September 15th.
0: I know somebody who has already put their Christmas tree up.
1: Give Halloween its moment.
0: I'm just saying. Okay. All right. Jonas Brothers tickets up for grabs right now. Let's do it. First caller of the day, 833-787-1029. If you want to go, November 10th. So then it's safe. Right around then?
1: Yeah.
0: November 10th. Is that safe to put up your tree?
1: If you want to, go for it. I wait till after Thanksgiving, but you do you.
0: That's so old school.
1: Yeah. I know. I look forward to it, though.
0: Okay. 833-

0: 102.9. Good morning. Billy the Kid, Candace Lopez, Producer Pooh is here. We're getting ready for Real or Fake News. Got that right now. Jonas Brothers tickets up for grabs. We got these all week for first call of the day, which they put on an incredible show.
1: Yeah, it's fun.
0: And I'm not just saying that because we're giving away the tickets.
1: Yeah.
0: Jonas Brothers do put on a good show.
1: Yeah.
0: I've been to many Joe Bros shows alone.
1: Same.
0: Oh, yeah, I'll go. Or just me and Pooh will go.
1: I don't go alone.
0: Wear matching shirts.
2: Yeah.
0: That's how we do it, okay?
1: That's cute.
0: All right, tickets up for grabs. Who's this?
3: This is Cody.
0: Cody, what's up, Cody? Guess what? You're calling number one, Cody.
3: There's no way.
0: Congratulations.
3: Dude, that is awesome.
0: Yeah, there you go. Where are you from?
3: I live in Denton, but I'm from Fort Worth.
0: Oh, cool. Well, yeah, you won. You got some Jonas Brothers tickets, so I don't know who you want to take to the show, but I'm sure it'll be a good time.
3: I got a wife that I've been married for almost 10 years that loves the Jonas Brothers.
0: Oh, yay. Well, that's awesome. What's your wife's name?
3: Morgan.
0: Well, Morgan's going to be very happy. Do you know her favorite? Every husband would know her favorite Jonas Brother. Does she have one?
3: It's definitely Nick.
0: It's always no. Nick.
1: Not damn always.
0: It. Why can't it be Kevin?
1: Joe's my favorite. Oh, Joe? And Kevin.
0: Nobody picks Kevin.
3: This one's definitely Nick, for sure.
0: Okay, all right, good. Well, enjoy the show, and thank you so much. We appreciate you listening, Cody.
3: Man, I appreciate it. Made my day.
0: Good. You stay right there. Right. You know what I'm saying? Come on, Kevin gets no love.
1: Yeah, no, you're right.
0: Come on, Kevin.
1: He deserves it, for sure. He's nice.
0: Yeah, or Frankie Jonas, the other Jonas brother who's young.
1: Yes, but when you say Jonas Brothers, you don't really think of Frankie.
0: That's the problem.
1: Well, no, he's not in the chilling. Jonas Brothers. He's Frankie Jonas.
0: He's still a brother.
1: Yeah, but he's not in the Jonas band.
0: Yeah, but imagine how crappy that is.
1: Well, yeah,
0: if you're a Jonas brother and you're not in the Jonas Brothers, but all the other brothers are the Jonas Brothers.
1: I know, it's got to be awful.
0: God.
1: Frankie's great.
0: Put me up for adoption.
1: No.
0: I don't need you, Nick. I don't need this family.
1: He's got his own career.
2: People walking up to you asking for your other brothers?
0: Yeah. You're like, oh my God, I'm a Jonas brother too, but I'm just not in the group.
1: Right.
0: Well, that's weird.
1: Oh.
0: All right, real or fake news. Are you ready?
2: Yep.
0: I'm going to give you three headlines. You've got to tell me which one is fake, and this is, it's hard today. I have a feeling it's going to be tough. You ready?
1: Okay, yep.
0: All right, headline number one. Police are looking for thieves with, quote, fat chicks only written on their SUV.
1: Oh, my gosh.
0: What is wrong with people?
1: Oh, God.
0: Police are looking for thieves with, quote, fat chicks only written on their SUV. All right, headline number two.
2: Okay.
0: California has run out of license plate numbers and will now give you the option to pick emojis. California has run out of license plate numbers and will now give you the option to pick emojis.
1: Huh.
0: Headline number two. Headline number three. Thousands of people show up for the annual World Champion Squirrel Cook-Off. Thousands of people show up for the annual World Champion Squirrel Cook-Off.
1: Okay.
0: That is headline at number three. So one of these headlines is fake. You got to pick which one. Candace, you want to go first? You want to pass it to Pooh? What you want to do?
1: Man, these are wacky today.
0: Yeah, they're crazy.
1: Yeah, I'm going to pass it to Pooh.
0: Oh, that's going to be tough. Okay, Pooh, you got first pick. Which one do you think is fake?
2: Let's go with that second story about putting emojis on your license plate now.
0: Okay, you don't think that's real?
2: No, lock me in.
0: It's California. They do some weird stuff.
2: Yeah, they do.
0: She used to live out there. Candace did.
2: Oh, yeah, she did.
1: Yeah, it's great.
0: Yeah, it's great. It's kind of weird, though. Look at her.
1: Mm. Oh, my gosh.
0: All right, lock it in.
2: Lock it in.
0: Lock it in. All right, Candace, he picked that one. You got to pick one. Which one do you think is the fake story?
1: Lock me in for that first story.
0: You don't
1: think? The fat chicks only. That's ridiculous.
0: It is ridiculous.
1: Lock it in.
0: This world is ridiculous. Let's lock it in. And the winner today is...

0: good job, Pooh.
1: Oh.
2: Wow.
0: Okay. Yeah, no, that is a fake story. Although, that is a real story in the sense that they have ran out of numbers.
2: Okay.
0: So, California did run out of license plate numbers.
2: No kidding.
0: Yeah, so now I guess they're just going to start repeating the one number at the end. Like, your first number is also going to go on the end of your other.
2: Okay.
1: Oh, wow.
0: Whatever. So, they're doing. Wow. They're trying to figure out what to do because they just... They don't have any numbers left.
2: Huh.
0: So many cars are there. All right, let's get to the real stories. Police are looking for thieves with, quote, fat chicks only written on their SUV.
2: Oh my gosh.
0: Authorities in Mississippi are asking the public for help by identifying a vehicle that had written on it, fat chicks only. It's a black, older model Chevrolet Tahoe. The vehicle was allegedly involved in a burglary that happened last Thursday, and a witness says that it was being driven by two large white males with long beards. That's the only description it was. The sheriff said the men stole some items from somebody's shed and had other things stacked near a doorway near the home that they also stole. When the homeowner confronted them, they dropped everything and took off. So they didn't really steal anything.
2: Huh.
0: So now, yeah, there's a literal Crime Stoppers number here.
2: But they attempted to.
0: Yeah, they attempted to steal, and maybe they got away with something. I don't know, but yeah. Mm. I mean, criminals are so dumb. Like, you don't want to stand out.
2: Right.
0: So why would you have something written on the back of your Tahoe?
2: Exactly.
0: That says fat chicks only. Why do you want attention? Why are you doing that?
2: Right.
0: You know? I mean, it's cool if you like, you know, bigger women.
2: Yeah.
0: Do whatever you want to do.
2: For sure.
0: You don't have to tell me. Why do I care?
2: Right. It's ridiculous.
0: We should write that on Pooh's car.
1: All right.
2: No.
0: All right. Next one.
1: Tortas only.
0: Jeez. We write tortas only.
2: No.
0: Candace, you're no fun today. Yeah. All right. Next headline. Thousands of people show up for the annual world champion squirrel cook-off.
2: Oh, where was this?
0: Where do you think?
2: Florida.
0: No. Nope.
2: Arkansas. Hey.
0: We got a winner. Yep, this is the truth. It's real. It drew thousands of people over the weekend. I mean, thousands of people and competitive cooks to the Ozarks. 28 cooking teams representing 15 states competed in the main event. Visitors also participated in unique challenges ranging from the world's hottest squirrel eating contest to a live squirrel skinning competition.
2: Oh, wow.
0: Yeah, and even enjoyed some custom squirrel-flavored ice cream and a squirrel-flavored dessert. For non-squirrel eaters, they had other stuff, too, but it was mostly... Oh, they also had an arm wrestling competition.
2: Of course.
0: Because all you got to do is throw in some monster trucks.
1: Yeah.
2: Yeah.
0: And what else do we need? Some NASCAR? Wrestling?
2: Yeah.
0: I think I would go to this.
2: What a festival.
0: I'm not kidding you. I would... Next time, I'm driving.
2: No.
0: Do you want to hear... Because you know I love a good list.
2: Yeah.
0: Do you want to hear some of the squirrel dishes they were serving?
2: For sure.
1: Yeah. Oh, yeah.
0: Squirrel meatloaf.
2: Okay.
0: Squirrel birria tacos.
1: You play. What?
0: Squirreladillas.
1: Squirreladillas. Oh.
0: Quesadillas, only squirrel. Oh. Papusas. Squirrel papusas.
2: Oh. Okay.
0: Squirrel stew. Smoked squirrel. Squirrel jalapeno poppers. Tikka masala.
2: Oh.
0: Tiki masala is it? Tikka.
2: Yum.
0: Yeah,
2: tikka masala?
0: They call it.
2: I guess.
0: They call it, I'm not even kidding you, it's not a bad joke. Squicka masala.
2: Oh. That's too much.
0: I don't know why. I guess squirrel.
2: Squeak a masala?
0: Squeak a masala.
2: Yeah.
0: They got that. There's buttermilk fried squirrel. Squirrel and dumplings.
1: Squirrel and dumplings.
2: Squirrel, you're taking it way too far at this
0: squirrel
2: point.
0: Egg rolls. Squirrel empanadas.
1: No.
0: Then it gets crazy. Squirrel nuggets. Squirrel squirrel on a stick. My favorite, squirrel stroganoff. Oh, actually, this is my favorite. Squirrely fries. And finally, last but not least, one vendor had the Nutcracker Platter, which was smoked squirrel, two sides, and your choice of a drink.
2: Wow, what a deal.
0: The Nutcracker Platter. It's not that bad. I've had it before.
2: Really?
0: I had it in Eufaula, Oklahoma.
2: Oh.
0: And it was in a crock pot, and I just thought it was pot roast. And I was like, what is this? It was just a whole loaf of white bread and a crock pot. And I was like, I'm starved. Been outside all day. I was fishing.
1: Yeah.
0: And I was like, I'm just going to get some of this pot roast. And it was, and I dipped my bread in it, got a big old plate. And then, and then my ex-girlfriend's mom was like, oh, you like squirrel?
2: Oh.
0: And I was like, oh no. She's like, that squirrel. I was like, well, I do now.
2: Oh.
0: Yeah, and they also have the squirrels, like, stuff. Like the little squirrel nuggets, they call them the squirrel.
2: Yeah.
0: I'm trying to be PG.
2: Right.
3: Yeah.
2: Like that.
0: The squirrel pellets.
2: Oh.
0: They're little parts.
2: Oh.
0: You can eat those.
3: Oh.
2: Please tell me you didn't.
0: They were a little chewy for me, but okay.
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1: With Ellen Langley. Without a doubt. All right, free gas. We got that at 8:30 if you want some. Jackpot is up to $700 right now. 8:30,
2: nice.
1: 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Ability to Kid, Candace Lopez, Producer Pooh. I'm cracking up right now because I got like four DMs of people who already have their Christmas tree up.
2: No.
1: Including my friend Michelle.
2: Really?
1: Shout out to Michelle. She listens. We love her, but she's got her tree up, I think, in her bedroom. I think she left it up.
2: Oh, okay. Mm-mm. That's different.
1: Christmas tree up all year?
2: Yeah.
1: Make a statement. You know what I mean?
2: I mean, whatever it takes to manifest cooler weather, just do it.
1: If it makes you happy, put your tree up. Who cares? Leave it up. Whatever. We're in 2026. Everybody's sad. Get happy.
2: Yeah.
1: Speaking of sad, I can't believe I'm saying this out loud. I burned my nipples last night.
2: What?
1: Okay.
2: Right. No lead up.
3: No, not.
1: I'm just going to get.
2: Prepare us for that.
1: I'm just going to get to it.
3: Why would you?
2: How?
1: Okay, listen. Okay. You know, some weird stuff happens to me.
2: Yeah. Always. Okay.
3: Always.
1: So last night, and I want to know, too, how you've hurt yourself. The dumbest way you've hurt yourself, please let me know. 833-787-1029 or at Billy on the Radio on Instagram. So yesterday I get home. You know, I'm trying to do some work from home, trying to do some things. I go out, swim with the dog like I do because it's too hot to go for a walk because
2: yeah.
1: The pavement is 150 degrees. So I'm like, we'll go out, we'll swim, and then I'm going to come back inside, and then I'm going to cook something to eat, and I'm going to work a little more and go to bed.
2: Yeah.
1: So I'm in my swimsuit. I dry off a little bit, but I'm like running back and forth inside, outside, and I have this stupid broken hand.
2: Right.
1: So I have like this thing on my hand, whatever. Candace is laughing already because she already knows where it's going. So I'm cooking a steak. So I'm like, well, I'm going to cook this steak. I put a little avocado oil in there.
2: Okay.
1: You know, salt it up, whatever. The pan is super hot, and I'm trying to I'm trying to flip it with my hand.
4: Yeah.
1: And as I'm trying to flip it, it's a pretty big steak because I'm going to eat it for like the next couple days.
2: Okay.
1: So it's a big one. It's hot. That pan is hot. As I go to flip it, the steak slips, falls, splashes, grease all over my chest.
2: No.
1: And I'm shirtless in the kitchen.
2: Yeah.
1: Probably shouldn't be doing it like that. But yeah, splash grease all over myself.
2: Wow.
1: Just chest on fire, nips on fire.
3: Nips on fire.
1: And I threw this thing down, like the little whatever, the grabbers, I don't know, tongs.
2: Yeah.
1: And I'm like running around the house going, throwing cold. Throwing cold water on my nips.
3: No!
1: Splashing. I got one hand. I'm like, because it's on my chest.
2: Oh. Yeah.
1: Hot oil.
2: Yeah, that's the worst.
1: Yeah.
2: I've had it burn my arm.
1: Well, have you ever had burn your nips?
2: No.
1: Now I'm like, don't know what's going on over there.
3: Yeah.
1: So now I think they're swollen. I got third-degree burns on my nips.
2: Oh.
1: It's an average Tuesday. Dumbest way you've hurt yourself, Candace.
2: I mean, I hurt myself at HEB over the weekend. I was in the bathroom, like, wiping just blood dripping down my legs.
1: I thought you were going to say something else. I was like, wait
2: a minute. No. Because I accidentally knocked a whole bottle of wine off on the floor, and it just shattered all over me. I couldn't tell what was wine and what was blood.
1: Oh, God, that's the worst.
2: It was awful.
1: I'm sorry.
2: Tiny little cuts all over my legs.
1: Is your leg okay?
2: Yeah, it's okay. Thank goodness I had flip-flops on
1: because
2: my shoes would have been ruined.
1: All right.
2: But then I got cuts on my feet.
1: Dumbest way you've hurt yourself, Pooh?
3: Well, when I was little, I wanted a cast real bad.
1: Oh.
3: So I was at the daycare I went to. I kept jumping off the side of the roof trying to...
2: To break your arm?
3: Break my
2: arm. Oh, my God. That explains a lot.
1: I thought my burned nips were bad.
3: Yeah.
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2: 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You got to say it five times fast without messing up. Candace, what is going on?
3: Well, we will likely break another heat record today if we get up to 101. And with that, a local psychiatrist is going viral for connecting the heat to its impacts on your mental and physical health. They say the heat limiting your energy or increasing your stress can make you feel unhappy, irritable, or impulsive.
2: Yep.
3: So just a heads up. I feel like people are driving weird. People are weird in the grocery store.
2: Well, they're just over it.
3: We're tired and hot.
2: I'm hot. I'm just tired of it. I just want some weather where you can actually go outside and enjoy it. And I know it could be worse, but this is just, it's uncomfortable. It's to the point where, like, all right, it's September. Enough is enough.
3: I feel bad for the kids, too, having to have indoor recess on some of these days.
2: Yeah, how lame is that?
3: Super lame.
2: Yeah, but they're saying, the Farmer's Almanac is saying the winter is going to be bad.
3: Wetter and colder.
2: Which, I don't know. I feel like they've said that before and it hasn't happened.
3: True.
2: But who knows? I just want at least 70s.
3: Yes, exactly. It's coming. Guys, Cowboys icon Jason Witten just got passed by Travis Kelce for the most tight end receiving yards with the Chiefs a win last night. Jason Witten dropped to third now as Travis gets closer to the top of that list. Taylor Swift was at the game last night. Everyone was waiting to see. She did skip the Emmys, but the cameras were loving her and Tom Cruise sitting next to each other in the suite. Did you see them talking?
2: Yeah, that was so random.
3: Yeah, I guess he was at the wedding, though.
2: He was?
3: Yeah, apparently.
2: I can't picture her being friends with him. I don't know why.
3: Yeah.
2: But it's just a weird, like, what are they talking about?
3: Yeah, I mean, I don't know, A-lister things.
2: Yeah, like rich people stuff.
3: Yeah, I was trying to do the lip reading thing of her and Tom. I don't know what they were saying.
2: Yeah, who knows?
3: Yeah, I don't think they were talking about football.
2: No,
3: though.
2: Definitely not.
3: Guys, Oprah Winfrey is taking over the Sphere in Vegas. She just announced four immersive shows she's describing as a symphony of senses. The show is called Aha. Oprah says this show is a dream that came to her when she was actually at opening night there of U2's show at the Sphere. She said she was mesmerized by the possibilities of the space and how it could be used as a tool for creating greater awareness and understanding of ourselves.
2: So what does that mean? So what are you going to do on stage? Is she getting on stage?
3: She is going to get on stage. I think there's like a number of performers, singers that will be there. But this is all about like connection and inspiration. So a different take on that venue in Las Vegas.
2: Just give me a free car, Oprah.
4: Yeah, for real.
2: And she just gives everyone in the Sphere a free car.
3: Right? Can you imagine?
2: I mean, it would be cool, I guess, if she curated the groups that are going to be there and the artists, and then she comes out and speaks. I mean, I kind of get into
3: that. Yeah, it's one of those like feel good, you know, feel good in your body and connect with the planet kind of shows. But tickets are $145. They're going to go on sale September 25th. And speaking of big shows,

0: Clarkson performing at Stagecoach next year.
1: Oh.
0: I love seeing this announcement. She's actually on the Sunday lineup. That'll be April 25th. She's on stage right before Garth Brooks, who's going to headline that night.
1: Yeah, I mean, Stagecoach is huge.
0: Oh, absolutely massive. I think pre-sale's going to start here in just a couple weeks. So, but congrats to Kelly Clarkson. I feel like that's a good spot for her.
1: Yeah, well, I mean, just the fact that she's still performing. She's been through a lot the last couple of years.
0: Yeah.
1: I want to see her do well.
0: I do too. Guys, I'm Candace Lopez. Those are your Texas top stories on Mix 102.9.
1: Okay, we have Dirty Little Secret coming up. I burned my nipples. People are calling up with the dumbest way.
0: Jeez.
1: They've hurt themselves. I know. Sorry you had to hear that first thing in the morning. Right. I apologize for the visual, but let's get to these calls. We also got a banger on the way.
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0: guess. We got that 8:30. Jackpot is up to $700. So make sure you listen then to when we got Dirty Little Secret coming up. We're about to do the banger right now. It's Mix 102.9. So I hurt myself. People are like, wait, what did you do? Well, if you're just listening, you're like, you burned your nipples.
1: Right.
0: But say I was in my swimsuit cooking a steak because, I mean, I was living my best life.
1: Yeah, I mean, people grill in their swimsuits outside.
0: Right. Well, I was inside and the steak slipped off the tongs when I was flipping it.
1: Oof.
0: Hit the avocado oil and splashed the hot grease on my chest. So,
1: ouch.
0: Dumb ways you've hurt yourself, and people started calling like crazy, too. So, Lindsay, how are you?
2: I'm fantastic. Billy, how are you today?
0: Good. I'm okay. Now, how did you hurt yourself?
2: So, I actually broke my foot making a ham sandwich.
0: How?
2: So, it was 2020. We were all working at home. I had a lunch meeting rolled over. I had 15 minutes to make lunch. So, I made a ham sandwich, took a step, rolled my foot, broke the fifth metatarsal so badly. Oof. That you could see like the bone stick pressing up against the skin.
0: Oh.
2: And yeah.
0: All because of a damn ham sandwich.
2: But it was the best ham sandwich. I still ate it. Made my next meeting.
0: Good. Well, long as you enjoyed it, I'm sorry, Lindsay. That is hysterical. That made me laugh. That made my day. So thank you for that.
2: Of course. Anything I can do to make y'all's day. Y'all are absolutely fantastic.
0: You did.
2: Y'all every morning.
0: Thank you, Lindsay. Well, you have a great day. And no ham sandwiches today, okay?
2: But they're so tasty.
0: I know. They're good. We love you, girl.
2: Thanks, y'all. Have a good one.
0: Bye. Oh, no, Lisa. Oh, good morning. What did you do?
3: Well, I had never made some edamame. I'm not even saying it right. In the microwave, it was a little bag, and I put them in, and I didn't realize that there was going to be some hot water that had steamed inside. Like, I put plastic over it.
0: Yeah.
3: And I took it out of the microwave, and it kind of tilted a little bit, the plate. I think it was the same kind of idea as you. So I was about to spill it, and hot water burned the right side of me, so I did the same thing. I had this huge burn all over, and I got my nipple as well.
0: Oh.
3: And my hope and my chest.
0: See? I mean, who would have ever thought? And I'm telling you, I've never burned a nip before. It's not pleasant.
1: I can imagine.
3: Me either. I thought no one else would have either, but I was like, well, I'm going to call and I'm never going to get in, but
0: no,
3: you made me.
0: Hey,
3: I'm
0: guess
3: like,
0: what?
3: Wow.
0: Lisa, forever we are trauma bonded together.
3: Yes, we are.
0: For the rest of our lives. Thank you, Lisa. Okay, are you ready for the banger?
1: Yeah.
0: Okay, this is a good one. I got shout out to Jenna who requested this. Jenna in Weatherford, which I was just out there at the Weatherford Crappie House.
1: Oh, nice.
0: Fishing. Oh, yeah. That place is wild, too. I met a homeless guy. I'd been living there for 2 days.
4: Oh.
1: Wow.
0: Yeah, I know. Hey, live your best life.
1: Yeah.
0: He burnt his nips, too. Are you ready? Give me a countdown. She wants to hear this. She's like, you probably can't play it, but hello, Jenna, are you crazy?
1: All right.
0: Give me the countdown.
1: 3, 2, 1. Oh.
0: Oh. Living her best life in Weatherford. I hope, Jen, you take your T-tops off to this.
1: Aww.
0: If you have T-tops.
4: Yeah, right.
0: I hope so. At least I feel like you should. It's Mix 102.9. Turn it up.

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2: All right, let's get it going. Time to confess. It's Billy the Kid, Candace Lopez, Producer Pooh. 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Little reminder, 8:30, an hour from right now, your chance at $700 in free gas.
3: Wow.
2: Yeah, the jackpot is up to $700. Woo. So you got to say Mix 102.9, Great Gremlin Gas gift card giveaway. Five times fast to win it. Get ready to do that practice. You got a little time. 700 bucks up for grabs. All right. It is time to confess. You have a confession. What is your secret?
4: Oh, man. So this is probably going to sound harsh, but I snitched on my own son.
2: Snitched on him? To who? What happened?
4: So, okay. I hate Cheers. I don't care who you are, friend, family, stranger. I apparently met even my own child.
2: Okay.
3: What does that mean?
2: Did he cheat?
4: Yeah, he just turned 16, and he's been dating his girlfriend for like a year, and she's a really sweet girl. I like her a lot, and as far as I knew, they were doing great.
2: Oh, no.
4: So here's the thing. I still occasionally go through my son's phone. Yes, I know he's 16. I know some people are going to say I'm invading his privacy, but I pay for the phone, so every once in a while, mama is checking.
2: I don't blame you for that. I mean, if you're, he's still a kid.
3: Yeah.
2: I mean,
3: yeah. I think you have every right to.
2: Better safe than sorry. So you go through his phone, and what do you find?
4: Well, a couple weeks ago, I'm looking for it, and I find all these messages between him and another girl.
3: Oh!
4: And at first, I'm thinking, right, maybe they're just friends, right? Hopefully. Nope. Not a chance.
2: No.
3: What?
4: And, yeah, I mean, nothing was super graphic or anything, but it's very obvious that something had happened between them. They were talking about kissing, when they could see each other again, and even making sure, like, certain mutual friends didn't find out.
2: Oh, man.
3: No.
2: It's not good. Okay. So you see this.
4: I was livid.
2: You were mad.
3: I would be
4: so
3: too.
4: So mad.
2: So what do you do?
4: And, you know, well, first, I'm disappointed because I raised him better than that. Second, whether he's my son or not, I'm not letting some cheater run around thinking he can have a girlfriend and a girl on the other side.
3: Wow.
4: So, yeah, I told his girlfriend.
3: You did?
5: Oh, come on, Mom.
2: You told his girl. So you told his girlfriend.
4: Okay. Technically, I didn't tell her. I made a fake Instagram account and slid into her DMs.
3: Wow, yeah. So modern of you.
4: I know.
2: Yeah. Okay, if you're going to do it, that's
3: the way to do it.
2: So she doesn't know it was you. You make an Instagram account and say what? What do you say?
4: I was basically like, you don't know me, but you might want to ask your boyfriend about this girl. And then I gave her enough specific details that she knew I wasn't just some random person trying to start drama.
2: You snitched on your own son.
5: Wow.
2: And said, hey, he's cheating. I mean, I don't think you necessarily did the wrong thing.
3: No, I don't hate this because it's got to stop at some point.
2: So what happens then? Does she find out? Does she get the message and freak out? Or
4: yeah, she confronted him and broke up with him. And he has no idea that it was me. And, you know, for the past week and a half, my poor boy has been walking around the house completely heartbroken. He's angry. He's upset.
5: And it's
4: he's
5: your fault, Mom.
4: Like
2: it's his fault.
5: No,
3: yeah.
4: No, it's his fault. He's the.
2: It
4: he
2: is his fault.
4: He doesn't understand what she found out.
3: He's not crying to the other girl now?
4: I mean, I don't think so. And he really liked his girlfriend. He loved her.
2: Do you regret doing this?
4: Mm-mm. No, absolutely not. Do I feel guilty? Yeah, maybe. But I don't regret it.
5: You could have talked to him.
4: His dad is a cheater.
2: Oh.
4: And that's one of the main reasons that we're not together anymore. So, and then he actually went on and got married again and cheated on that wife too.
3: Huh?
2: Okay, so.
4: So I wanted him to learn and experience the consequences, you know? You cheat, you lie, you lose somebody you care about.
3: Yeah.
4: That's it.
2: You're not wrong.
3: No.
2: I don't think so. You're saying, Pooh, what would, if you think it's wrong because she snitched on her son, how would you have handled it? You find out that your son is cheating on his girlfriend. Do you do anything or do you my boy?
5: No, I would have had a talk.
3: No.
5: I would have had a talk with him. This brings back memories because back in my high school days, I had about three or four girlfriends and my mom told me, cut it out. And I kept on doing it. And then when Stephanie showed up, She called Stephanie Gloria. When Gloria showed up, she called Gloria.
2: Oh, my mom still
5: Lisa.
2: Does that.
5: Yeah. So my mom did that, and I was like, Mom, why are you doing me like that? She was like, nuh-uh.
2: You're not she was doing it on purpose.
3: Yeah, like
5: yeah, she got on me. But, you know, I didn't learn my lesson until years later. But, yeah. Mm. So this brings back memories.
2: Well,
5: but,
2: you're kind of supporting the argument, I think, that you got to teach your kids a lesson.
5: I know, but, I mean, at least talk to him first before you do that. You didn't already... went through his phone.
2: It doesn't mean that, first of all, they're 16. It's not like most of the time these relationships don't last.
5: Yeah, right. But that's that heartbreak. That's it probably is, that first.
3: Well, he brought it on himself.
5: Yeah,
3: he
5: but he's moping cheating. Around the house.
2: You
5: he's probably
2: it
5: like,
2: doesn't matter.
3: Wah,
2: wah. He did it to himself. Wah, wah.
3: Sorry.
2: You're
3: yeah.
2: right.
3: When I got cheated on and I knew the person's mom, like, not well, but well enough that I just thought, wow, where'd she go wrong? It crossed my mind, like, wow, you let this person grow up into be an adult man who's going to lie and cheat like this? Wow.
2: Can you imagine if you would have found, like, what if she would have actually known? If that person's mom knew and she just didn't say anything.
3: Right.
2: You would be like, wow. I mean, come on. I mean,
3: oh, yeah. I'm done with all of you.
2: Moms are going to do whatever to protect their son.
3: Yeah.
2: I get it. But at the same time, you also have to teach them that this is not the way you treat people.
3: Right.
5: Yeah, that's true.
2: And you don't do that to people.
3: Not women.
2: No. Nobody. You should definitely not cheat on your partner. I mean, break up with the person if you don't want to be with them and move on.
3: Exactly.
2: Especially at 16, who cares anyway?
3: Right. What are you heartbroken about? You can't have your cake and eat it too?
2: That's exactly. And he's learning his lesson right now. I'm curious what people think about this, and I'm going to see what they have to call in because lines are already ringing. But, hey, thank you so much, and let us know what happens.
4: Yeah, of course. I will. Absolutely.
2: Good for you, Mom. Turn them all in. Snitch on everyone.
3: Yep.
2: Cheaters suck. Candace said, wham, wham.
3: Wham, wham.
2: Wham, too bad. Candace Court is next.
0: Okay, so don't be alarmed, but somebody let the Mix 102.9 gas gremlin out of its cage. And, yeah, it's guzzling up all the gas in DFW.
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1: Rise for the Honorable Judge Candace Lopez, who's approaching the bench. And by the way, she also has free gas, too.
2: Yeah.
1: You got that gas card right now.
2: Yeah, it's right here.
1: Yeah, it's on the bench, the very formal bench.
2: $700 gas card.
1: $700 jackpot. 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We're going to play at like 8:30. So coming up, get ready for that. Welcome to Candace Court on Mix 102.9. It's Billy the Kid, Candace, Producer Pooh. Hey, guys, this is Courtney, and I'm writing you in hopes that you will use this for Candace Court. I'm trying to figure out why something with my new relationship bothers me as bad as it does. My new boyfriend has a female best friend.
2: Oh.
1: And it rubs me the wrong way. Like, I just can't seem to get over it. He's never done anything shady, but I'm sorry, it's just weird to me. They text, they talk. He acts like it's no big deal, and I try to act like it's no big deal too, but it's bothering me more and more as time goes on. I feel like she treats me differently than it would be if it was a guy best friend. The whole thing is just kind of strange, and I'm starting to get in my head about it almost nonstop. Please help. Is this a red flag?
2: Ooh.
1: It's a good one. All right. You got a female, new boyfriend has a female best friend.
2: Mm-hmm. Oh, interesting. I'd be in my head about it, too.
1: I bet he does have a female best friend.
3: Oh, come on.
1: Brown chicken, brown cow. No. I bet he does. Candace, would you be okay with this?
2: No, I couldn't handle that. They're talking and texting. Like, there's a different, like, vibe when you're on the phone with a woman versus, like, your homies, your bros. We're talking guy things.
1: Yeah, maybe I'm old school, but I find it very rare. I'm not saying it can't happen, but I know how men operate. And I just know that it's just really hard to believe. And I'm not saying in some cases. There's some cases, cool. But best friends, we're talking about
2: like
1: best friends.
2: Like the best friend?
1: Like the
2: I
1: best
2: have
1: friend.
2: Best friends. We have best friends, groups of best friends. It's girls, it's guys, it's whatever it is. Best friends.
1: I have girlfriends.
2: One? Yeah.
1: You know, Candace, this is also a relationship where I've worked with you for decades.
2: Right.
1: So it's different.
2: Yeah.
1: So, yes, I have girlfriends. I wouldn't consider any of them a best friend.
2: Right.
3: Oh, come on. Y'all are being insecure. Ain't nothing wrong with that.
2: What?
3: I have a couple of girls that I consider.
1: Who is your girl? Okay.
3: Hold that on. I consider best friends, and I don't want nothing from them, and they definitely don't want nothing from me. Like,
1: your best friend's a girl?
3: Yeah, I got a couple of them. I got a couple of them that I consider my best friends. Maribel, Claudia, let me see, Vanessa. I haven't talked to Vanessa in a while.
1: Well, then she's not your best friend.
3: But I still.
1: How are you going to say, Vanessa's my best friend? I haven't talked to her in years.
3: I consider them my best friends.
1: She's like not your best friend.
3: They are. How are you going to tell
2: me? Would any of the girls that you dated, though, be okay if you were texting and talking to your girl best friend? Like, I mean, you talk every day. You text every day with someone.
1: If you're a best friend.
2: Yeah.
1: You're talking a lot.
3: Yeah. They would have to. Like
1: But have they been?
3: Let me see. Claudia. Yeah, my baby mama didn't say nothing wrong. She didn't have a problem with Claudia. No. But that's it. Why y'all hung? I don't want nothing
2: we're
3: from
2: processing.
3: Them.
2: We're processing.
1: I just don't think in most think cases.
3: If you make it apparent when you first are dating that person, you say, hey, this is my homegirl. I don't want nothing from her. She don't want nothing from me. And then right then and there, you decide you want to go further with me. If not, okay. What that is.
1: Yeah, but also feelings change, too. So I don't think it's unreasonable that she was like, I'm accepting this at first. And then as she gets to know the guy.
2: Right, you're sitting with it longer, experiencing this longer.
1: It doesn't feel right. And she's like, I thought I was going to be okay with this. So you can have, your feelings could change.
2: Yeah, and I'm sorry. No woman is going to have priority over me. I don't care how long you've known her. Ooh. You know what I mean? Your mom's going to have her own priority, her lane, and whatever. And your best friends will have theirs, too. But that would make me uncomfortable.
3: Yeah, but I wouldn't cross the line like that. I wouldn't choose her over you. Well, you know what I'm saying? If we're in a relationship. But she could still be my best friend. I mean, come on. Be secure within yourself.
1: I just don't really think that those are your best friends.
3: Why?
1: I'm just being real. I've known you for 30 years, and they're not your best friends.
3: They are.
1: If you don't see people and talk to people all the time, they're not your best friends.
3: But I text Claudia. We talk probably every other day. We talk or text. You know, I'm always on the phone.
1: Oh, yeah, we know. Trust me.
3: So
1: that's why get your job done.
3: We talk all the time. So it's not like it's not like I want anything from her. I hear her problems
1: all
3: the
1: time. Okay, let me ask you this.
3: Okay.
1: You have a girlfriend.
3: Okay.
1: Are you okay with her best friend being another guy?
3: I've had that situation.
1: That wasn't the situation I asked. Would you be okay with it?
3: You know, no, I probably wouldn't.
1: Oh, my God!
2: So why is it okay for you to have a female?
1: How is that okay? What double standard world do we live in?
3: I'd have to meet him first. And
1: no,
3: then,
1: why?
3: Yeah, just
1: so you don't trust the... Oh, so your girlfriend, you don't trust her to make the judgment of someone she's calling her best friend, but you trust your judgment.
3: Yeah, because I know me. I know I'm not going to want anything from that girl. She should know that. Trust your boy.
1: So you would have to approve her relationship.
3: Of course. Yeah, I'd be like, hey, I need to know about dude. How long y'all been best?
1: Are you going to let her do the same?
3: I would introduce.
1: And if she says, I don't like it, then you're going
3: to. She'd have to have a very good reason. Very good reason. Because this girl, we have history. That girl know my, like she knew my mama when my mama was alive. I'm not just going to kick her to curb like that.
1: I'm not saying you would, but if she's not comfortable with it.
3: If the girl I'm dating, this is her best friend, and they've only been best friends for like 3 or 4 years. Come on, dude.
1: What?
3: I know that dude has some other intentions. If you grew up with that guy, I wouldn't have a problem with it because I know y'all have history.
1: Okay.
3: There's a difference.
1: All right.
3: He just can't pop up on the scene and be
1: I didn't say he popped up on the scene.
2: Yeah, I just wonder like how much she knew, how close, if she knew that they were best friends when she started this relationship.
3: Yeah.
2: You know?
3: Exactly. She should have made that decision when they first started the relationship.
2: I just think maybe he wasn't clear about it.
1: I know Pooh, and I know if he had a girlfriend and she had a man best friend, and one day she's like, hey, sorry, I'm going to hang out with Kyle. Pooh would be like, oh, okay, that's cool. Yeah. And the whole time he'd be like, man, I don't like this Kyle dude.
2: Yeah.
1: I know him.
2: Right. What are y'all doing? What are y'all talking about?
3: I'm not that insecure. Now, you, on the other hand, I know you're insecure. You wouldn't put up with it.
1: Well, I wouldn't love it.
3: Yeah.
2: No.
1: But I also wouldn't expect her to love it either.
2: Yeah.
1: But I don't have a girl best friend.
2: Right.
1: So, because I just feel like that's a rare situation. But it doesn't matter what we think. Candace Lopez, what is the verdict?
2: Yeah, look, guy, I think you're guilty of being a girlfriend, Greg. He better include you. If this is what's going on, add me to the group chat.
1: Okay.
2: If you're hanging out with her, I'm hanging out with her too.
1: Yeah. Guilty of being a...
2: Yeah, he's a girlfriend, Greg.
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2: I'm so excited for a couple reasons. First of all, Candace, we have a $700 jackpot free gas coming up.
3: That's amazing.
2: All right, we're going to do that next, like a little before 8:30. Also, the State Fair of Texas is here with the Big Tex Choice Award finalist.
3: I can smell it.
2: I know. There's so much food, so we're going to have them on, get a little preview of the fair, which will be here before you know it. A lot going on. Candace, what's happening?
3: Well, a Fort Worth family has filed a $1 million lawsuit against Arca Montessori School after a substitute teacher allegedly encouraged four-year-olds to fight. Surveillance video confirmed the child had physical injuries as well as emotional distress. This lawsuit also alleges the teacher also assaulted the child and that this academy has a pattern of safety issues totaling 16 citations since it opened in 2024. I hated to see this. And online, you know, there's some screen caps of the footage and then detailed descriptions of what was seen. Awful things happening at this.
2: And it was just not too long ago when somebody was doing a fight club at a nursing home.
3: Yeah. I can't believe that. I thought that was a joke. I thought you were like real or fake newsing me.
2: No, insane. I know. Because you started laughing.
3: Yeah.
2: And then I'm like, no, I'm not kidding. You're like, oh, now I feel bad.
3: Right.
2: But, yeah. And by the way, kids are going to fight anyway. You don't have to tell them to fight.
3: Yeah. But 4 year olds?
2: Yeah. No, that's true.
3: Yeah. Just awful there. But I'll keep you posted on what comes of that. And guys, you might be able to take your water bottles through airport security soon. TSA is considering changing the rules for certain pre-check passengers once they get these new 3D CT scanners installed at select airports. So these scanners, I guess, can detect the liquid contents of bottles. And then if this is approved, the change would start at certain airports in the coming months. So I'm all for this.
2: I'm not.
3: You're not?
2: No, because I don't want any security issues.
3: Okay.
2: It's just one more thing we got to deal with.
3: Right, but if you just walk through with it and it's like, you're good. Like, who's carrying anything weird in their water bottle?
2: We had these security reasons and all these things put in place for a reason.
3: Yeah.
2: And now they're just slowly going away. And I'm like, do we really want them to go away? Because...
3: Right, but this is because we have high tech now that can tell what's in the bottle.
2: I guess, but do we really need water? Well, there's water inside the airport. You can get it. There's
3: exactly.
2: Fountains.
3: Yeah,
2: with filtered water, Candace.
3: Well, some of it. But still, I just like to bring my own water. Sometimes I keep track of how much water I drink a day.
2: Yeah, but then,
3: I don't know. It's weird, but I want my own water.
2: You go through security and it's like one TSA checkpoint wants your shoes off. The next one doesn't. And they're screaming at you, but you don't know what to do. It's like,
3: yeah.
2: Laptops in. Leave your laptops. Don't touch it. It's like, okay, well, we don't know what...
3: I know, but I feel like it'll be faster this way because half the time it's someone forgot they had a water bottle in their backpack and now we got to take it out. We got to take it and throw it away. Do you want to keep it? Do you want to drink it? Do you want to go back to your car?
2: I had a pocket knife in there one time and I thought they were going to shut the airport down.
3: Really?
2: What? Oh, I forgot it was in there. They're like, sir, come over here. And they're like, you have a knife. And I was like, no, I do. Oh, I do. Yeah.
3: Wow. Okay. And you're worried about water people.
2: Yeah. Well, I had to throw it away. It's fine.
3: Okay. Guys, Martha Stewart has people talking this morning after she made a comment about possibly sharing some very personal photos. I can't make it through this story because she's 85, right?
2: Yeah, do your thing, Martha. You know I got a crush on Martha.
3: I know. Girl. That's why it's making me laugh. But she posted this selfie. Where she's making this like pouty, flirty, you know, face. And the caption originally says, basically, she's been thinking about releasing these pics.
2: I don't want it, though. I know I have a crush on her, but I don't want to see Martha.
3: If you wanted it, I'd be really weirded out right now.
4: Yeah, I would.
2: Well, I'm glad that you're not weirded out just that I have a crush on Martha.
3: No, yeah. I think that's fun.
2: But I mean, for 85, she looks incredible.
3: She does.
2: She's witty. She's, you know, she's got a little something to
4: her. Really likes them older.

0: women. Her and Judge Judy.
1: Yeah, Judge Judy. Yeah.
0: Judge Judy's 83.
2: She's retiring too, so maybe she's going to do this.
3: A little too young for me.
2: What's funny about this is that later the caption was changed. So it now says Martha may be known for cooking, but she's no stranger to serving.
0: Oh.
2: But the comments noticed that the caption
3: changed. Serve up those buttermilk biscuits.
2: The comments were like, put the original caption back, ma'am. An incredible corporate cleanup because they're saying like, hey, who did that?
3: No, I don't need Martha showing everybody her goodies.
2: No.
3: No.
2: No, OnlyFans Martha?
3: Yeah, no.
0: Oh!
2: No, we only want your recipes, Martha.
3: I don't want that.
2: Yeah,
3: okay.
2: I'm subscribing to Only Recipes.
3: OnlyFans. If Martha gets on OnlyFans, it's over.
0: Yeah.
3: That's not okay.
2: No, it's not okay. Give us the pumpkin recipes this
3: season. Get
2: your
3: grandma.
2: Call it good.
3: Okay.
2: All right. I'm Candace Lopez. Those are your Texas top stories on Mix 102.9.
3: I don't know if I want to hear this music with
2: Martha.
3: I
2: don't. Turn it off.
3: I'm kind of excited about it. $700 in free gas. 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

0: Gas Gremlin is walking in right now. Oh, he's little. He's skinny.
1: Is he?
0: Yeah, but he's
1: all that dancing.
0: Yeah. Is that what it is? Yeah. All right, here we go.
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0: He definitely skipped leg day.
1: Oh, yeah?
0: But at least he's got money, though. If you want some $700 jackpot up for grabs right now, you got to say Mix 102.9, Great Gremlin Gas gift card giveaway 5 times fast if you want to win it. If not, the jackpot's just going to go up. We'll do it again at 9:30. Candace, what number do we want?
1: Let's pick caller number 10.
0: Caller number 10 right now at 833-787-1029. 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Hopefully you win. Also, we have the State Fair of Texas here. We're about to talk to them, and they brought in all this food. I cannot wait to get a preview. I think we're going to go on Instagram Live for that.
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1: 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Ami, you can't mess up, and it's got to be fast. 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
2: 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All right, let me say it.
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1: Okay, Lucas. 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
1: I'm sorry. Oh, I'm sorry, but just the judges are saying no, not quite fast enough.
4: Oh.
2: Well, you gotta put a time limit on it.
1: Yeah, but you gotta say it fast. I'm sorry. Listen, I'm not. The judges are tough. I know. You can play again coming up, though, okay?
2: Come on, judges!
1: The good news is the jackpot is now up to $800. $800. We're gonna play again at 9:30. 9:30, so get ready. You just gotta say it fast. The judges are tough.
4: They're
1: tough.
4: Are.
1: We'll play again. 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

0: 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It's Mix 102.9. Ability Kid, Candace Lopez, Producer Pooh. By the way, if you missed it, jackpot is now up to $800 in free gas. Zan just walked in. Did you hear that? $800, Zan. $800.
1: I'm like selfishly hoping that it goes up to $900 for the afternoon show.
2: So you can get my
1: rooting against the person to win the free gas money. I'm just saying.
0: It's like I want it to happen, but I don't want it to happen.
1: Can y'all say it five times fast? Can you do it?
2: Well, I don't think I can, honestly.
1: I'm interested in knowing if y'all can do it five times
0: Candace,
1: fast.
0: I think you could do it. You want to
2: try? Yeah.
0: All right, go ahead. Whenever you're ready.
2: 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Did I do it?
0: Oh, you stumbled at the end?
1: I wouldn't have given it to you at the end.
0: Zan, you wouldn't have. The judges are tough.
1: You know, someone left a point out yesterday, and I was like, get out of here.
0: So did I. I know I had to kick somebody out.
2: Bummer.
0: You can't miss a word. It's all good. Okay, the State Fair of Texas food's coming in soon. We're getting ready for all this food. By the way, should I just announce it right now?
2: Yeah.
0: Should I just do it? Where's Producer Pooh?
3: Oh, wait, no, they're outside.
0: Oh, they're outside.
3: You want them to come in?
0: Yeah. Come on in.
2: Oh, sweet.
3: I'm bringing them in.
0: Okay, I'm not going to be mad at that. State Fair of Texas. Oh, here it comes. Thank goodness. How are you? The food is rolling in as we speak. Oh, my gosh.
2: We've got a big rolling
0: cart. There's some tables over here, too. All the Big Tech's Choice Award finalists are rolling in. Yeah, thank you so much.
2: Oh,
0: look at this. Thank you. You know what?
2: Thank you.
0: Oh, it's so perfect.
2: Oh, that's you see here. Double fisting.
0: You look at all this. Thank you.
2: Okay.
0: Oh, yeah, you can put it right there. Thank you so much. Oh, he's got the Flamin' Hot Cheetos pizza.
2: Ooh.
0: I know I'm freaking out right now. Oh, thank you. Oh, thank you.
2: Here comes what I want to try, the Fletcher's Chocolate Corny Dog.
0: It's rolling in right now. Yay. You know what? Well, here's what we'll do. We'll get Taylor on coming up next.
2: Okay.
0: We'll go through all this because I'm so excited. And we're going to do it on Instagram Live as well so you can listen. And you can see it at Mix 102.9 FM. We'll do it next.
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0: I don't know if you're ready for this, Candace. I'm not sure you can handle this. It's Mix 102.9. Billy the Kid, Candace Lopez, producer Pooh is here, and I'm so excited to announce Taylor from the State Fair, Texas. Good morning, Taylor.
1: Good morning. Thanks for having me.
0: Your official title is not Big Texas Assistant.
1: It is. That's fine.
0: You could be. That's a pretty cool title. Yeah, he is your boss. You have the coolest boss in the world.
1: Thank you.
0: Our boss is pretty cool, too. But your official title at the fair?
1: Director of Communications.
0: Okay, Director of Communications and Director of just amazing food. When she comes, right? We get excited because here comes all the food rolling in. The Big Texas Awards, Choice Awards finalists. We have so much food to try today. Now, I was lucky because I was one of the judges this year, which, Taylor, was a dream come true. Thank you so much for that.
1: We're so happy to make that happen.
0: I was so happy to be a part of it. I don't think I've ever met like anyone who's like, people come in, they're like, you get to do the coolest things, you get to meet celebs. And I'm like, yeah. But then when I was a judge, people were like, okay, now this is next level.
2: You made it. Yeah.
0: You made it. So, fair's about to kick off, which we're so excited about. We're like, what, a week away almost?
2: A little over a week away.
0: Kicks off on the 25th. The food is one of the best parts of the fair.
2: Oh, yeah.
0: I don't think, though, what I understood, though, Taylor, and I want to give you guys your flowers because you never really understand how amazing these vendors are. There are a lot of local small business families who enter for this. And I don't think people understand how much it helps their businesses.
1: Totally. And I know we all love the food and we come for the food, but it's the people behind the food that make it so special.
0: Yes.
1: And like you said, there are small businesses at the end of the day. Some of them have restaurants here in DFW. They have catering businesses, or they travel to other events and fairs to basically make their business survive. And so you coming out to the fair and trying their food is helping them and their business thrive for the whole year. It's also helping the fair because we're a nonprofit. So your ticket is helping give back the rest of the year.
0: Well, that's another thing people don't realize is the State Fair of Texas is one of the biggest nonprofits in North Texas.
1: Yep.
0: And they do so much. You get back so much to the community and whatnot. It's fun. We have a great time eating the food, but it's helping a lot of people when you support the fair, the vendors, all these amazing people who put so much hard work in it. So should we get to it?
1: Yes. Let's do it.
0: All right, let's do it. I'm ready when you are. Let's run down some of the food, the previews, and we're at Mix 1029FM if you want to see this go down on Instagram. Taylor, you start wherever you want.
1: All right, okay. We're going to start with the burger chop tater tacos. We got to do it, okay?
0: Okay.
1: Candace, you're right over here.
2: Yep, oh, that's it over there. Okay.
0: Now,
2: I'm coming.
0: Describe this, Taylor, because this is one of Tommy G's creations, and he also did the pickle pizza.
1: Yep. So viral pickle pizza. He's back again in the Big Tech Choice Awards. He's also done the funnel cake bacon queso burger, so he knows his stuff when it comes to burgers, too.
0: Yeah.
1: And this item is basically the shell. You've got cheese and tater tots crusted together to make that shell. And so it gives you that crispy, like nostalgic kind of like edge of the nacho, like edge of the quesadilla vibe.
0: Oh, yes.
1: And inside you've got, of course, your burger and burger toppings all diced up. And,
0: oh my God, it's so good.
1: My goodness,
2: I'm ready for this.
1: A buffalo sauce drizzled on top.
0: Yes. You try. Take a first bite, Candace, because there's so much flavor in this.
2: God.
0: It was one of my picks to win because it was just so good.
1: Yeah.
0: So good. You see what I'm saying?
2: Yes.
0: It's like the cheese shell is what does it with the tater tots in it. Tommy G knows what he's doing.
1: For sure. And he actually had two finalists this year. The next one I'll have y'all try is the Flamin' Crunch Pizza.
0: Okay.
1: So
0: this was one of my favorites because this is a piece of pizza, but it's not just regular pizza.
1: Yep.
0: There's a bunch of different queso
1: on it.
0: There's a bunch of cheese on it. There's obviously hot Cheetos on it. But Tommy G killed it with this,
1: too.
0: Yes,
1: he did. So, again, his pizza is amazing. If you're just getting pepperoni pizza, amazing.
0: Oh.
1: Pickle pizza, now he's done it with the Flamin' Crunch Pizza. And it's got ranch, it's got queso cheese as the base. And then, of course, just covered in Flamin' Hot Cheetos.
0: Oh, my God. And the way it all comes together, though, I'm telling you, it just hits.
1: I know. It sounds like, I don't know, is that too much? And then the flavors just kind of work.
0: The flavors work, and it's kind of like got this creamy taste. It's awesome. So these two were the two of my like go-to. These were like, I can't wait. Look at Candace. She's in heaven. What else do we want to go to?
1: Tell me. You want to try another savory or sweet?
0: Candace, you pick.
2: Let's go to sweet.
1: Okay, you want a sweet?
2: Let's go to something sweet.
1: I think you got to try your Fletcher's chocolate corny dog.
2: Yes.
1: Come on, girl.
0: I've been
2: waiting for this for months.
0: Obviously, Fletcher's iconic with the fair. That family has been around for how long?
1: They've been out at the fair since 1942.
0: Wow.
1: And this is the first time they've been in the finals for the Big Tech's Choice Awards.
2: No way.
1: And they won.
0: Yeah, and they won.
1: So how crazy to have such an iconic brand out at the state fair, but now to bring in this new innovative piece to their business. And it's so simple. Like, a chocolate corny dog. How has this not been thought of? But it just works.
0: And it looks like it has mustard on it, but it's actually icing.
1: Exactly. So it's kind of that fun, what is that? What do you mean chocolate corny dog?
2: But it's their same savory batter
1: that they use for their corny dogs. But inside, you've got this chocolate fudge that they've deep fried, and it's ooey gooey, melty. And then they've got the vanilla icing squiggle on top to look like mustard.
0: It works so perfectly. It's like, this should be happening. This should have happened years ago. But I'm so glad they won, because they're such, they were getting emotional. I was there when they announced the winner. And they were like crying, and I almost cried too, because they put their whole life work in this.
1: It means so much.
0: Yeah.
1: Again, this can be life changing for some of these businesses to make it to the finals of the Big Tech Choice Awards, but then to win, it can be a huge driver for their business.
0: And I have just so many good memories when it comes to like Fletcher's corny dogs. My son and I go every year, and ever since he was a kid, that was the thing. You go, you get a Fletcher's. The fair is so special when it comes to that.
2: Yeah, that moment of walking up to order it is just like the best, most exciting moment of the year.
0: It really is.
1: And what I love too is they've actually really tried to keep value as a part of their business. That item's only 7 coupons, y'all.
0: I mean, that is
1: for
0: good.
1: For a Big Tech Choice Awards finalist.
0: Yeah, that's amazing. And Pooh was actually that year in 1942. Yeah, he was there.
1: Oh, Pooh.
0: He remembers the inaugural corny dog.
1: Yes.
0: So Fletcher's corny dog. All right, what next, Taylor?
1: Okay, let's go to a sipper.
0: Okay.
1: So let's do the Tropical Coco Fresco.
0: Oh my gosh.
1: Yes.
0: Now this is from a local family, right?
1: Yes, this is Fruiteria Cano.
0: They
1: have also entered the Big Tech Choice Awards chat for the first time, and they won for Best Taste Sipper. I think this is going to be one of the most refreshing drinks out at the fair this year.
2: Oh my God, that's so good.
0: It is amazing. It's like creamy, fruity. The presentation's incredible.
1: And this is a sample size, y'all.
0: And this is the real size.
2: This is a sample size?
0: Yes.
2: Well, how big is their actual size?
1: It's bigger.
0: It's massive.
1: Yep.
0: And you got the straw.
1: So it's definitely shareable.
0: Oh, you got the tahini, and it's so...
2: Oh, is this a straw with the tahini?
1: Yes.
0: Yep.
1: Yes.
0: Oh.
1: Yeah, you've got all these different flavors. You've got coconut snow in there, watermelon. They're known for their fresh fruits out at the fair. And so I'm just really excited for this family and, again, what this is going to do for their business. But
0: they're
1: amazing people, and this drink, man.
0: I'm not saying you would do this, and I don't know if Big Tech would approve, but if you did put a little Tito's in there, I'm just saying.
1: We don't make the rules.
0: Okay, thank you. Okay, that's
1: what
0: I was
1: wondering. There are places at the fair.
0: That is so good. Now what next, Taylor?
1: Okay, so let's do the Cornflake Chappé.
0: Oh, yes.
1: Yes, so this is this cute little milkshake. Again, this is just a sample.
0: Oh, yeah. I got the sample over
1: there. But they've taken basically your cornflake cereal and turned it into this nostalgic treat from your childhood. It almost tastes like the cereal milk.
0: Yeah, it does.
1: You know?
0: Yes. It does. It's like a dessert, but it tastes like something you've never had before, but it makes so much sense when you try it. Try it, Candace.
2: Mm.
0: Oh, yeah.
2: Oh, wow. Was that out loud?
0: Yeah, I know.
2: That's incredible.
0: Yeah, it's so good.
1: I think kids are going to love it. And I mean, I love it.
0: I don't know how you guys do it, because every year at the fair, I'm like, there's no way they're going to top this. And then, of course, you guys do it. I know it's a lot of work all year.
1: That's what I think, too. I'm like, how are they going to come up with something better? But our concessionaires are always looking at trends. They're coming up with ideas, testing recipes. They're working on it for the whole year, basically.
0: They do such a good job, too.
2: Yeah.
0: You guys are great. Okay, that's incredible.
2: Fantastic.
0: What now?
1: Okay. How about the Golden Crunch Melt?
0: Golden Crunch Melt.
1: Yes.
0: Yeah, now describe that, because this was really good.
1: Okay.
0: Yeah, thank you.
1: So this is, you've basically got this taco wrapped up in a gold shell that you can walk around with. And again, it's kind of simple, where it's just filled with all of your kind of favorite fajita toppings and meat, but the flavor.
2: Oh,
1: Pooh. Yep, I know.
0: It's got the perfect crunch on the outside.
1: And this is by Tony and Terry Bednar, and they actually went through our Big Tech's Masterclass program.
0: Oh, wow.
1: So another community initiative where we help people who want to be a vendor gain the skills they need to be able to serve millions of fairgoers.
0: Good. Yeah. See, now that's awesome. You almost developed these people and know.
1: And now
0: this
1: they're
0: is
1: a
0: good.
1: Huge success out at the fair.
0: And this is awesome, too, because it's easy to carry.
1: Yes.
0: And you could have a drink, a sipper in one hand. Well, at least you could.
2: Stuffed animal you want.
0: Right. And then, you get your stuffed animal. You got everything you need, and it's just ready to go.
1: Well,
0: so,
1: I love it.
0: That is really good. Really excellent. Okay. Mm. What next, Taylor?
1: Okay. So we can either get messy with the nacho wings.
0: Oh, my God. The nacho wings?
1: I know.
0: That is going to be a big hit this year.
1: I think so too.
0: Why would you not want to try chicken wings with nacho toppings?
1: And at the fair, they also come on a big bed of crispy French fries. We didn't bring the fries because we didn't want them to be soggy for y'all. But wow. I mean, it has everything you love.
0: Yeah, like, that was really good. There's so much flavor in all this stuff. Yes. And that's what it's going to be. And they're so big. So people are like, well, I don't know if I want to spend on the coupons. It's enough to feed.
1: Totally.
0: Come with your friends.
1: Yeah, yes. So you can share, just have a little bit of everything. But that was by Cody and Lauren Hayes. And Cody used to be a chef for the Ritz-Carlton. And so
0: that's right.
1: Well, again, this might seem like a simple treat you're getting out at the fair. The flavors are so good. He knows what he's doing.
0: He does.
1: He was a chef.
0: Yeah, he really does. All right, we got time for a couple more. Let's get to it because there's so much good stuff this year. It's actually one of the craziest years I've seen with the fair.
2: Yeah, this is
1: intense. Want y'all to try the Bury Me in Matcha.
0: Yes. Candace, I've been waiting for you to try this one.
2: This little guy?
1: Yep, that's a sample of it. And this is by Drizzle Cheesecakes. He's done it again with another cheesecake. This one most creative. But you've got your classic cheesecake, and then it's covered in matcha. And you've also got a berry drizzle on it.
2: Oh, is that what that is? Let me see.
1: I think our matcha lovers are going to be obsessed.
0: Yes.
2: Oh, my God.
1: And I think if you've never had matcha, you might be like, wait, maybe I like it.
0: Yeah, right. Yeah, that's how I was. Because I've never really been a big matcha person, but with all the other flavors on that.
2: That's insane.
0: It really hits good.
2: It really hits good. It doesn't. If you don't like matcha, you'll like this.
1: That's what I think.
0: Do one more, and then we're going to also still stay live on Instagram at Mix1029FM. Give us one more.
1: Okay, let's do this Sunset Soft Serve Rita.
0: Oh.
2: Ooh.
1: Yes.
0: I could have had three of these.
1: So it's basically strawberry and mango margarita swirled together with vanilla ice soft serve, and then you've got tahini on the rim, you've got some crunchies in there, and... it's just going to be so good.
0: Try that, Candace.
2: Okay.
0: Everyone I say this was one of my favorites.
1: I know.
0: It really was.
1: We sound like a burger director.
0: It's so amazing.
1: It's so good.
0: It's really hard to try.
2: Oh my God.
0: It's refreshing. It's fruity.
2: But it's a little spicy.
1: Yes. The flavor. And then you got a little salty with the chip crunchies.
2: No, it works. Perfect.
0: It is so good.
1: Wow. So, Duana, this is her first time in the Big Tech Choice Awards, too. And so you can find them at Spicy Hut over off Lone Star Boulevard, not far from Big Tech's. Mm-hmm. And they brought the pickle back to the fair. So that's become really popular, too.
0: That's right. There's so much.
2: You got to get this one.
0: You got to get it. There's so much to choose from. Of course, you can go to BigTech's.com, get your tickets, get the fair. And this year, Taylor, I also want to let you know that I'm doing the second annual Corny Dog Walk.
1: I heard. Let's go.
0: Last year, I walked to the fair, and I actually made it, which I was proud of myself.
2: From here.
1: Well, thank goodness you're not down a leg this time.
0: Yeah, not down a leg.
1: We're good.
0: You
1: can figure it out.
0: I don't need a hand.
1: Yeah.
0: Pooh's going to walk with me, he said this year.
3: I'm going.
1: Okay,
0: Last year, he made it. How many miles did you make?
3: 8.7.
0: He made it 8.7, but along the way, we're giving away tickets. So we're going to give away tickets to the State Fair of Texas gave us. You just got to find me. We'll do that on the Friday. The fair kicks off. It's becoming a tradition.
1: I love it.
0: I'm excited.
1: That's
0: Taylor, thank you so much. Give it up for Taylor.
1: Thank you.
0: State Fair, Texas.
2: On your baby.
0: Thank you. And congratulations.
1: You. 10 months old. What the heck?
2: Yeah,
1: he'll be out at the fair.
2: Last year, this
0: time.
2: Time
0: flies. He'll be working.
1: For sure.
0: Yep. And shout out to Big Tex. Next time you can come too,
1: that's
0: Big Tex.
1: Right.
0: He's just big. It's hard to fit in here.
1: I know.
0: Okay, we again have Pooh and Big Tex. All

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1: But here's the good news. 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
2: All right, Candace, what's up?
3: Well, just a heads up, we will likely break another heat record today if we get up to 101. I was just looking at this psychiatrist that's going viral for basically saying this is connected to your mental and physical health. People in the Metroplex, you know, heat limiting your energy and increasing your stress makes people feel unhappy, irritable, and impulsive, which explains how people are driving, I feel like, lately.
2: Yeah, we're all over the heat.
3: Yeah, we're over it, guys. Hopefully some relief coming Sunday night into Monday. We'll keep you posted. And Cowboys icon Jason Witten got passed by Travis Kelce for the most tight end receiving yards with the Chiefs win last night. Jason Witten dropped to third now as Travis gets closer to the top of that list. Jason Witten was one of my all-time favorite Cowboys.
2: Oh, yes. One of my favorite players ever.
3: Yeah. Yeah, 100%. Guys, Taylor Swift was at the game last night. She skipped the Emmys to be there. And the cameras were loving the fact that she and Tom Cruise were sitting next to each other for a lot of the game. Her mom was there. Travis's mom was there. But celebrating Travis on this accomplishment from last night.
2: I just always wonder what they were talking about. Like Tom Cruise and Taylor next to each other. It's just a strange conversation.
3: Yeah, I tried to do the lip reading thing. I couldn't make sense of it. So hopefully one of the professionals does that later today.
2: Yeah, I hope so too.
3: Guys, this was pretty cool to see. Speaking of artist Kelly Clarkson performing at Stagecoach next year. So she's on the Sunday lineup. This happens April 25th, and she's going on right before Garth Brooks, who headlines that night. Pre-sale tickets are going to go on sale soon, but the lineup looks really fun.
2: Good. Yeah, no, it's huge.
3: Yeah, definitely proud of Kelly Clarkson at Stagecoach. I'm Candace Lopez. Those are your Texas top stories on Mix 102.9.
2: We have this free gas jackpot up to $800. 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
1: 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Great Gremlin gas gift card giveaway. Five times fast. The last person was so close, they were just pausing a little bit, and judges were like, nope.
2: Yep.
1: You can't pause. You gotta say it right in a row, fast, without messing up. If you mess up, the jackpot goes up. But if you don't, you win. So, caller number what, Candace?
2: Five.
1: Caller number five, you're going to play right now. 833-787-1029. Caller number five, $800 up for grabs. 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You will play

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1: Hold on, I'm talking to the judges right now. It was the first one.
2: I think they said there was a stumble.
1: The judges are saying on the first one there was a stumble. I'm sorry, Michelle. These judges are tough, but you know what? It's okay. The jackpot is now up to $900. $900. You can play again, okay? So when we do it again, make sure you call back, okay?
3: Okay, bye. Have a great day.
1: And you too, Michelle. Oh, she's so sweet.
2: I wanted her to win
1: so bad at the jackpot, $900. You will play with Zan at 4 o'clock.
2: Ooh.
1: I'm kind of mad.
2: Good luck. You have all day to practice.
1: I want you to win, but I kind of wanted to be the one who
2: gave
1: it away.
2: I know, me too.
1: All right, Dirty Little Secret. Let's do it.
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1: Okay, if you want to confess anytime, 833-787-1029. Just bring us your secrets, or you can always hit me up on Instagram. It is at Billy on the Radio. At Billy on the Radio. You have a confession.
5: Oh, man. So this is probably going to sound harsh, but I snitched on my own son.
1: Snitched on him? To who? What happened?
5: So, okay, I hate cheaters. I don't care who you are, friend, family, stranger. I apparently met even my own child.
1: Okay.
2: What does that mean?
1: Did he cheat?
5: Yeah, he just turned 16, and he's been dating his girlfriend for like a year, and she's a really sweet girl. I like her a lot, and as far as I knew, they were doing great.
1: Oh, no.
5: So here's the thing. I still occasionally go through my son's phone. Yes, I know he's 16. I know some people are going to say I'm invading his privacy, but I pay for the phone. So every once in a while, mama is checking.
1: I don't blame you for that. I mean, if you're, he's still a kid.
2: Yeah.
1: I mean,
2: I think you have every right to.
1: Better safe than sorry. So you go through his phone and what do you find?
5: Well, a couple weeks ago, I'm looking for it and I find all these messages between him and another girl.
2: Oh.
5: And at first, I'm thinking, right, maybe they're just friends, right? Hopefully. Nope. Not a chance.
1: No.
2: What?
5: And yeah, I mean, nothing was super graphic or anything, but it's very obvious that something had happened between them. They were talking about kissing, when they could see each other again, and even making sure, like, certain mutual friends didn't find out.
1: Oh, man.
2: No.
1: It's not good. Okay. So you see this.
5: I was livid.
1: You were mad.
2: I would be
5: so
2: too.
5: So mad.
1: So what do you do?
5: And, you know, well, first, I'm disappointed because I raised him better than that. Second, whether he's my son or not, I'm not letting some cheater run around thinking he can have a girlfriend and a girl on the other side.
2: Wow.
5: So, yeah, I told his girlfriend.
2: You did?
6: Oh, come on, Mom.
1: You told his girlfriend.
5: Okay. Technically, I didn't tell her. I made a fake Instagram account and slid into her DMs.
2: Wow, yeah, so modern of you.
5: I know.
1: Yeah. Okay, if you're going to do it, that's...
2: That's the way to do it.
1: So she doesn't know it was you. So you make an Instagram account and say what? What do you say?
5: I was basically like, you don't know me, but you might want to ask your boyfriend about this girl. And then I gave her enough specific details that she knew I wasn't just some random person trying to start drama.
1: You snitched on your own son.
6: Wow.
1: And said, hey, he's cheating. I mean, I don't think you necessarily did the wrong thing.
2: No, I don't hate this because it's got to stop at some point.
1: So what happens then? Does she find out? Does she get the message and freak out? Or?
5: Yeah, she confronted him and broke up with him. And he has no idea that it was me. And, you know, for the past week and a half, my poor boy has been walking around the house completely heartbroken. He's angry. He's upset.
6: And it's your fault, Mom.
5: Like,
1: No, it's his fault.
6: No.
5: Yeah. No, it's his fault. He keeps saying he doesn't understand how she found out.
2: He's not crying to the other girl now?
5: I mean, I don't think so. Ugh. And he really liked his girlfriend. He loved her.
1: Do you regret doing this?
5: Mm-mm. No, absolutely not. Do I feel guilty? Yeah, maybe. But I don't regret it.
6: You could have talked to him.
5: His dad is a cheater. His dad's a cheater.
1: Oh.
5: And that's one of the main reasons that we're not together anymore. So, and then he actually went on and got married again and cheated on that wife, too.
2: Huh?
1: Okay, so.
5: So I wanted him to learn and experience the consequences, you know? You cheat, you lie, you lose somebody you care about.
2: Yeah.
5: That's it.
1: You're not wrong. No. I don't think so. Well, you're saying, Pooh, what would, if you think it's wrong because she snitched on her
6: son,
1: how would you have handled it? You find out that your son is cheating on his girlfriend. Do you do anything, or do you my boy?
6: No, I would have had to talk.
2: No.
6: I would have had a talk with him. This brings back memories because back in my high school days, I had about 3 or 4 girlfriends, and my mom told me, cut it out. And I kept on doing it. And then when Stephanie showed up, she called Stephanie Gloria. When Gloria showed up, she called Gloria.
1: Well, my mom still
6: Lisa.
1: Does that.
6: Yeah. So my mom did that, and I was like, Mom, why are you doing me like that? She was like, nuh-uh.
1: She was doing it on purpose.
6: She got on me. But, you know, I didn't learn my lesson until years later. But, yeah. Mm. So this brings back memories.
1: Well, you're kind of supporting the argument, I think, that you got to teach your kids a lesson.
6: I know, but, I mean, at least talk to him first before you do that. You didn't already went through his phone.
1: It doesn't mean that, first of all, they're 16. It's not like most of the time these relationships don't last.
6: Yeah, right. But that's that heartbreak. That's probably that first.
2: Well, he brought it on himself.
6: He's moping around the house.
1: It doesn't matter.
2: Wah, wah.
1: He did it to himself.
2: Sorry.
1: You're right.
2: When I got cheated on and I knew the person's mom, like, not well, but well enough that I just thought, wow, where'd she go wrong? It crossed my mind, like, wow, you let this person grow up into be an adult man who's going to lie and cheat like this? Wow.
1: Can you imagine if you would have found, like, what if she would have actually known? If that person's mom knew and she just didn't say anything.
2: Right.
1: You would be like, wow. I mean, come on. I'm done
2: with all of you.
1: Moms are going to do whatever to protect their son.
2: Yeah.
1: I get it. But at the same time, you also have to teach them that this is not the way you treat people.
2: Right.
7: Yeah, that's true.
1: And you don't do that to people.
2: Not women.
1: No. Nobody. You should definitely not cheat on your partner. I mean, break up with the person if you don't want to be with them and move on.
2: Exactly.
1: Especially at 16, who cares anyway?
2: Right. What are you heartbroken about? You can't have your cake and eat it too?
1: That's exactly. And he's learning his lesson right now. I'm curious what people think about this, and I'm going to see what they have to call in because lines are already ringing. But, hey, thank you so much, and let us know what happens.
5: Yeah, of course. I will. Absolutely.
1: Good for you, Mom. Turn them all in. Snitch on everyone.
2: Yeah.
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0: about to get out of here. It's Mix 102.9. Billy the Kid, Candace Lopez, Producer Pooh, thank you for listening. Thank you for hanging out with us. Don't forget, the jackpot for the gas. Free gas is up to $900 now.
1: Wow.
0: $900. So you got to say Mix 102.9, Great Gremlin Gas Gift Card Giveaway. Five times fast. You can't stumble. You can't mess up. You can't pause. There's no timer, but you got to run through it.
1: Yeah.
0: The judges are pretty tough. When the money gets this high, it gets serious.
1: For sure. Mm-hmm.
0: So Zan's going to do it again at 4 o'clock. Make sure you listen. Win there. I just want you to win the money. I'd rather win it with us.
1: I know. You know. Good luck.
0: We love Zan, but she wants the same thing.
1: Right.
0: It's like a little competition here.
1: For sure.
0: So it's all good. But make sure you listen. 4 o'clock, your shot to win. Candace, what you got going on today? What are you doing?
1: We got our last baseball practice tonight before our first season opener, our game tomorrow. And Eric's decided he wants to customize Enzo's cleats. So we got him the cleats last night. They're white. So we're starting to get all the paint. And then Eric's going to like make them, you know, one of one.
0: That's cool.
1: Yeah. That's happening tonight.
0: Oh, that'll be fun. Yeah. All right. Good. All right, Producer Pooh, what you doing?
2: I'm headed to Pick Your Part in Grand Prairie.
1: What's that?
2: I got to go to the junkyard.
1: Oh, car parts.
2: Yeah.
1: Copy.
2: I got to go find an O2 sensor.
1: Oh, really?
2: Yeah, mine's still going out.
0: You ever heard about AutoZone?
2: Yeah.
0: Have you ever gotten in the zone?
1: Yeah, Amazon?
2: But you know how much it is?
0: Amazon? Ooh.
2: The part I need, it costs about $300. And they said I can get it at Pick Your Part for probably about $30 or $40.
1: Oh, so that's I'm
2: trying.
1: Nice.
2: Your boy's trying to say.
0: What does it matter? You drive the mixed truck anyway.
2: Yeah, I know, but I need my car back up and running.
0: That way I can text and drive.
2: Oh, here we go.
0: In peace.
1: Right.
2: I haven't been doing
1: undercover.
2: That. Y'all got everybody out here. I swear, every time.
0: Good.
2: Like, I go to the gas station.
0: Safety first.
2: I'm like, do these people know me? And they're just staring.
1: Oh, they do.
2: And
1: they
2: they're like, hey, boo.
1: Yeah.
2: No texting.
0: They
2: just drive off.
0: Thank you. See, our OGs, our listeners.
2: Nice. But I don't do that.
0: Well, listen.
2: I'm not a bad
0: driver.
2: We
0: want to keep you safe. More importantly, we want to keep everyone else safe. So have fun at the junkyard. Maybe you'll meet your new girlfriend there. All right.
2: At the junkyard?
1: What a love story that would be.
0: I know. We met at the junkyard. I was picking an O2 sensor, and I saw her and fell in love. She was guarding the parts.
2: I was looking at junk, and then I saw your junk in the trunk, girl.
0: Okay, that's enough. Have a good day. Good Lord.
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2: 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We got a lot to do. It is Tuesday, the 15th of September. Seacrest, Sisney, Tanya here. And if you're worried about a home burglary, we've got the best places to hide your valuables. Some stash spots I was reading about coming up later this hour.
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8: I've gotten real use out of my tank tops this season with all the heat.
9: Holy moly. Did I notice a new accessory on your hand?
8: Yeah, I'm glad you noticed. I finally got what they call a wearable. Is that what it is?
9: On
8: a wearable?
9: The finger that you...
10: No, that's his right hand.
9: Are you sure?
10: Yes.
8: It's on the finger that I what?
9: That Tanya. You get married with.
10: Tanya, that is his right hand.
8: I actually don't have a get married with finger on my body. Newsflash. This is on the other hand. You should know, but of all the people here, you should know.
10: Yeah.
8: Yeah, it's on the
10: like
8: other
10: we
8: hand.
10: Learned right and left in preschool.
9: It's hard. He's flailing it around. I can't quite tell.
8: Well, I'm not flailing it. It's just on my finger because I'm supposed to keep it on so it can read my activity throughout the day.
10: Yeah, it's like a thinner Aura ring.
9: Oh, no. He's back on this track.
8: I did this a while back, and then I found out too much about myself, and I would obsess about the information. But I can go back right now. It is the Aura ring, actually.
10: But they made a thinner new model. That's the new one.
8: Oh, is that this?
10: Mm-hmm.
8: Okay. So let me tell you about my sleep last night. I haven't even checked. I got 66 last night. How's that?
10: Not great. That's a D.
8: Fair. Total sleep, 5 hours, 22 minutes. Pay attention today. All right, I will. My REM was 56 minutes. Deep sleep, 1 hour, 8. Well, this is the problem. This is why I quit this thing last time.
9: Yeah, because now you're going to have a bad day.
10: It's a little depressing.
8: Yeah, it says fair.
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3: 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Where do you put your valuables at home? Burglars know the tricks. I was reading about this. They know where to look. So some unlikely places to store things on the top of the list. Back of the freezer.
4: What?
3: Back of the freezer.
4: These are the obvious places or?
3: No, these are the new places you should try.
4: Got it. I feel like I knew that.
3: Put your valuables in the back of the freezer. In a box labeled Christmas decorations.
4: Right. Anything like that or Halloween decorations.
3: Mm. I feel like if these are the popular, not like detectable places, they're going to become the places that people look first.
4: Well, that's, you know.
3: And the other is the bottom of the laundry hamper.
4: Ew.
3: You ever thought about that?
4: Yeah.
3: What's wrong with that? What's wrong with your laundry?
4: You got all your dirty.
3: But don't you have like an insert?
4: Yes.
3: Protection insert?
4: You don't think you're going to like dig in there and try to find valuables. You don't want to dig through someone's dirty laundry.
2: Under, he's saying like under the little like lap of fabric.
4: Like the
3: linen?
4: Instead
3: of the toilet tank. Yeah, the linen part.
2: Mm-hmm. Yeah.
3: Instead of the toilet tank or the dresser drawers, I think these are better. Anyway, today's quote. You know, half of the battle is just mentally looking through the right lens. And that's what this quote is about. You can't always be at your best. Otherwise, it wouldn't be your best. It would just be your normal. So it's okay. All right, give yourself a break.
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1: 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Tanya's got a trending report about Sydney Sweeney next. Hang on.
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9: Tanya with a trending report this hour.
10: Yep. So Sydney Sweeney is in hot water again over an ad for a sports betting app. So she's not just the face of this campaign either. She's actually an equity partner in the company. But this ad shows that she's pretty much naked with footballs, basketballs, hockey gear, strategically covering her while she repeats the word sports over and over and over again throughout the ad. Women in the sports industry are saying that it's setting them back, saying that this is exactly why women in sports aren't taken seriously. There's now, I've just seen tons and tons, like my algorithm is flooded with women athletes saying, Sydney Sweeney, this is what women in sports looks like. And it's like them like doing this crazy, you know, like jumping over those. Whatever.
9: Performance.
10: Hurdles.
9: They're showing performance,
10: and playing,
9: right.
10: You know, beach volleyball. Sydney's defending it, saying that the whole idea was about confidence, humor, and a playful edge and wanting to cut through the noise. And she's an equity owner in this company. So like this ad, obviously it's creating quite the buzz. You know what I mean?
11: I think the ad worked. I think we're all talking about it. Yeah. And it created all the noise. Yeah, because like I thought it was really creative. And I watched the entire thing from start to finish. And I was entertained the entire time. And I was like, what is this? Oh, it's a sporting app.
9: This is not like an NFL ad. This is not a sports league ad.
11: Right.
9: This is for betting.
10: Right.
9: And I'm guessing they're targeting guys that are online betting.
10: Yep. Yeah, exactly.
9: And she owns part of the company. So she's going to do whatever she thinks her strengths are to make the money.
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3: If you're a parent, apparently on the teen setting, if your kid's in the Uber, you can live stream right into the driver's phone to see how your kids are behaving in the Uber, where they're going. Not tracking. This is like video streaming into the car. Right, Sissany?
4: Yeah, it's using the front-facing camera on the driver's phone when you're using Uber Teen accounts, which I didn't even know there was Uber Teen accounts, guys. That was
3: because we aren't teens and you don't
4: and
3: have
4: I
3: one.
4: Don't have a teen. I know. So it was really interesting. I was like, oh, wow, that's crazy that there's an option for this. But I can't decide if it's genius for safety or maybe just a little too much. You know, I just riding around in an Uber, do you want to have full access into the Uber at all times for your teen?
3: I mean, you probably want to have, I'm not a parent yet, and if I had a teenager, it'd be a long time from now. But I think that if you're a parent, you probably want the option. Actually, if you're the driver, maybe you like this too because it keeps the kids on guard.
4: That's true. If they're being, rowdy or being annoying and loud and not really kind of being polite.
3: This is basically the same thing as when we were growing up and our mom could look in the rearview mirror of the minivan and see what we were doing in the back seat. It's the same exact thing. They're just not in the vehicle with you.
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1: Ruby's in the back room. 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That's what we're in. And we got the glass window and the back room. We got Michaela. Oh, Michaela, can we get to some of your dating app pickup lines later? 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
5: Ruby, let's just talk about it because I think we all have this. You know when you follow people early in life and you realize you're still following them?
6: Yes.
5: But you cannot unfollow them because if you do, you will carry guilt for unfollowing people you really don't even care about, which is a psychological intersection of a problem.
6: Yeah.
5: So, Ruby, what's going on?
6: There's this, it's just one person specifically that I was really close to in high school. We kind of grew apart. And now we're not close, and I don't feel inspired, or I don't, like, love what she posts. But then I feel guilty if I were to unfollow just because I feel like there's so much history there that it feels kind of like a breakup in a way.
7: Just mute her. That's what I do.
6: I feel like muting, people know when you mute them, though. And so it just feels like if I'm going to do it, I have to just unfollow. But I don't know why there's that guilt.
5: Yeah, here's the way I handle it each and every day. I don't care.
7: I was like, what are you going to say to this?
6: Yeah, you're still following exes from like 10 years ago.
5: That's right. I don't.
6: He's got the whole roster.
5: Which is great. And I wish them the best. That's why I'm not doing an unfollow. I don't need to unfollow. But if somebody's so far down in your past, in your history, who cares? Let them keep the follow. You don't think about them anyway. Don't pay attention
8: to
5: them.
8: But you do think about them when they pop up in your feed and you're like, why am I following? Who is this person?
6: Randomly.
8: And then you're like, oh.
5: But I'm telling you right now, Ruby, the guilt you will feel if you unfollow is worse than just following and looking the other way. That's it.
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3: Tanya, what is going on? You were coming in here with a backpack forever. I only know you with the backpack. And now you have got a shopping basket on wheels. What is that?
4: It's what the grannies use.
5: It's
3: what it is. It's a basket with wheels on it, and you got all your thing. I see coffee in there.
4: Yeah.
3: I see your purse items in there.
4: Yes.
3: Have you migrated to this as your new bag?
4: So I didn't have a backpack before. I had my bag, like my one shoulder bag that I threw my laptop.
6: A tote.
4: Thank you, Sisney. And I fear that the way that I was standing was like leaning more towards the side that I always wear my bag on.
3: You have to be careful with that.
4: Yeah. And so I'm like, you know what? I'm just going to get a wheelie to wheel up my stuff.
6: But wait till you have a baby on your hip. Okay.
4: You're not going to be worrying about wheelie carts. But my bag doesn't even fit in the wheelie cart. So I have to take everything out of my bag and put it in the cart separately because the dimensions are too small.
3: This happened to me with my wallet. For a long time, because you sit on one side of your wallet, and then my back began to hurt. But why don't you just put both straps of your backpack on to equal out the weight?
6: Right,
4: because
6: that's a good idea.
4: Because I don't have a backpack.
6: So then get a backpack versus that.
4: I feel like a backpack's not chic.
3: No, but here's the problem. Neither is that.
6: Girl.
3: That is the antithesis of chic.
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27: 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Gonna do some Bruno, Spice Girls, Good Charlotte, Riri, and Jay-Z. 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

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And coming up tomorrow, this guy's got a secret, and it's making me nervous because he's a teacher with a secret about a former student. Don't miss

102.9. If you missed the huge announcement this morning, Billy the Kid in the Morning's annual Corny Dog Walk back this year. They're going to be walking 13 miles to the State Fair of Texas opening day, making it rain. Fair tickets if you want to snack.

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Hey, it's Billy the Kid from Billy the Kid in the Morning with brand new Dirty Little Secrets at 7:30 and 9:30 every weekday morning on Mix 102.9. And coming up tomorrow, this guy's got a secret, and it's making me nervous because he's a teacher with a secret about a former student. 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

0: 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If you can beat this gas gremlin at its game, you want to know how to play Mix 102.9 FM on Instagram. We're going to be doing it a little after 4 o'clock, so get to practicing what you have to say to win this free gas money. $900 in free gas? That's so much gas money. We'll do that a little after 4 o'clock. Carla, what's going on in Little Elm right now?
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Hey, it's Ann. Best part of the afternoon. Getting started here in just a few minutes. We got your commercial free ride home. We do it every single day around 3 o'clock on Mix 102.9. Not to mention, we are now up to $900 in free gas. That is on the way as well. We will do that just a little after.

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All you got to do is beat this gas gremlin at its game. 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

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Kind of crazy to think our iHeartRadio Music Festival in Vegas already going down this weekend. 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

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And coming up tomorrow, this guy's got a secret, and it's making me nervous because he's a teacher with a secret about a former student. Don't

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And coming up tomorrow, this guy's got a secret, and it's making me nervous because he's a teacher with a secret about a former student. Don't miss it.

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1: Hey, Chris, it's Ann. 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
1: 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I believe in you. 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The gas money raises up to $200, and Billy the Kid in the Morning going to do it again tomorrow morning at 8:30, okay?
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